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0: What's up? Let's take a trip. Have you ever read The World Is Yours? On a blimp.
1: So usually I go to Essence Fest, but this year I'm going on vacation next week. So I was like, let me just not do too much. I have so much FOMO because Maya was part of the tribute to Aaliyah. And when I say she literally embodied her so well, it's Umari and Future up next. It's K97.

0: 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You know it don't stop, don't stop. It's K97.
1: Call it how it is. 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I'm ready.

0: I'm trying to see the Tank join the tour. Okay, Chris and Ursha. It's K97. It's Memphis Only Hip Hop and R&B. It looks like Mario and Eric Bellinger were confirmed to have joined the tour. But now Tank showed up for the past couple sold out nights in Detroit. So is he on the whole tour? Am I going to hear Maybe I Deserve finally live in my life? Let's do the 7 straight ahead and gun on the way. It's K97.
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So Cardi B and Latto performed on the same night, Friday night, at Essence Fest. 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And then on top of that, Cardi changed the lyrics in her

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0: before. This Kid 97 is officially hip-hop and R&B. So where are you going to re-up? Right here. Okay, you got a shout out $1,000 coming back next Monday, 1 week from today on the 13th. Make sure you listen in and have those keywords in for your shout at the bag, because summer ain't over. And he's still trying to spend that. Speaking of, we got Young Miami and Chris straight ahead. It's K97.
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go down the line. All right, WAP, obviously, with Cardi and Meg. Even early 2000s, Kai, My Neck, My Back. Let's not act like this is something new. 3 minutes ago, Drake Shebang, he glocks on the way. It's K97.

0: and R&B. It's Ashley with two E's. Thanks so much for tapping in with us. And happy Monday. Today must be something in the water type of birthday because it is Kevin Hart's and 50 Cent's birthday. Happy birthday to them. If you are a crybaby cancer, as I like to call them, let me know. Chiming on a free iHeart Radio app, stream us at the red mic. Should have got the baby and Mariah's up next. K97.
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22: Let it clap, let it clap. 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

K97 is Memphis on the Hip Hop and R&B. That's your 2 E's on air. $1,000. I know you made some decisions this holiday weekend. I got some more to make because I go on vacation next week, okay? But if you got to re-up with an extra $1,000, right in time for back to school or just to enjoy something else during the summer, I'll tell you how to get some extra cash in 9 minutes. I got August right after Dave and Tim's. It's Rain Dance on K97. Yeah.

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1: 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I mean, it's K97. What you mean?
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2: She make me feel so good. 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She make the people say, yeah, yeah.

Is Tank permanently joining the Chris Brown Usher tour? 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And I'm assuming, is he going to be on the rest of the tour? Because Mario and Eric Bellinger aren't. Even does

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Coming back now. Just got to tune in starting next Monday, 9 a.m. sharp. And then every weekday after that, listen, 9 a.m. through 5 p.m. Enter those keywords. Your shot to win that bag. I got J. Cole up next. K97.

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But we'll do Weezy up next. 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

0: Hemisphere. 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

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It's your girl Shay Diddy. 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
2: Pop that thing, let it clap. 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
1: What up? 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

0: morning, yeah.
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0: Good morning, everybody. It's the Breakfast Club. Jess Hilarious, Charlamagne and Envy are out. Lauren LaRosa is here. And we were talking about the Essence Fest and, you know, girls' trips and how long is too long to be on a girls' trip with all them different personalities. I want to hear some stories because you ever been on a girls' trip and you didn't get along with...
1: Oh, no, not get along. We be getting along. We be fine.
0: That's what's up.
1: But you do get to a certain point, though, where you like...
0: Well, your social battery run out and it's like, all right, I want to go home.
1: And you know, my battery is like a dual charge. Like, yeah, but I be ready. I be like, all right... After about 5 days, and the 5 days, if it's like a longer trip, we got to be like going to different places. Mm-hmm. Like, we need a real itinerary. We got to be busy because if we just all together, I'm like, okay.
0: Yeah.
1: It's time to go home and sit in some silence.
0: It's a lot. Yeah, mm-hmm. Because everybody not like you. And then you see the real colors of everybody at the third day. You know what I mean? Like, it is different personalities, y'all. Like I said, you got, like, different girls. So you got, like, the one who thinks she in charge of everybody. The one who, the itinerary girl, y'all, this is what we
1: going
0: to do.
1: You need her, though, because she wake up early, make sure breakfast is cooked.
0: I know, but then she thinks she's somebody's mother. She get that, you know, if we're not on time, then she start fussing too much. It's like, don't play with me like that, because don't do that. And then you got the weed smoker. That's me, yo. And then, you know, always we can't do nothing until we smoke, you know? And then you got the one who...
1: Just excited.
0: But then you got the whole friend. The one who didn't even plan to be with you, she just ready to go catch a nigga. Like, you know what I'm saying? She looking for somebody to go home with. Looking for a little friend. You ain't never fall in love on a trip? Listen, I did before.
1: Girl, you were calling that smile down.
0: It's back in the day. I had a very eventful life. So we opening up the phone lines right now. Call up. How long is too long to be on a girl's trip? And let us know your stories, y'all. Good morning. Who this?
2: Karima.
0: Hey, Bye. Karima, where you calling from?
2: I'm calling from Philly.
0: Oh, what's up, Philly? Shout out to Philly. All right, how long is too long to be on a girl's trip, girl?
2: I'm going
0: to
2: get a girl's grace, and I'm going to say 4 days.
0: Mm. 4? Okay, I like that. I said 3, but 4 is cool.
2: 4, because the second day, girls already be missing their men. Period. And by the third day, the excursions or whatever they done, it's time to go with that fourth day.
1: Yeah.
0: I like that. Yeah. Okay.
1: See, that's like my friend group. We don't have, like, the issues amongst each other.
0: Yeah.
1: But we do get to a point where we be out for a night. I remember we went to Poor Minds and me and all my homegirls. And the whole night we was like, we love each other to death, but
0: we got men.
1: Me and my men. Yeah. Like,
0: but if y'all was single, it would be different.
1: It would be. That was a different era. Yeah. You just be there for all the fun.
0: Absolutely. Good morning. Who's this?
3: Keisha.
0: What's up, Keisha?
3: I'm chilling with him.
0: Not much. Where you calling from? You calling from Atlanta?
1: No, it sounds like New Orleans.
3: No. Lafayette, Louisiana.
0: Oh, look, and she just, and Lauren was close enough. She said that. Okay, what's up? How long is too long to be on a girl's trip?
3: No more than 3 days. And bitches get horny and then they start tripping.
0: Ah! You gay? Let me ask you that real quick.
3: I'm trisexual. I'll try anything once.
0: I know that's right. That was me back in the day. All right, well, good. Thank you, Keisha.
3: It's all good, bitch.
0: Mm-hmm. She sound like she's still trying. Good morning. Who's this?
4: Good morning. This is Aisha calling from Brooklyn.
0: Good morning, Aisha calling from Brooklyn. How long is too long for the girls' trip?
4: Let me tell you something. I done been on several girls' trips, and I always have my own room. So I be with them, but not with them.
0: Period.
4: And they know Aisha going to disappear after some time because I can't deal with it. Yeah. Majority of girls' trips, it's a whole bunch of girls going together that don't even really like each other.
0: Period. It's
4: trying to show each other out.
0: And then you know what another thing be, yo, another thing, I appreciate that, but another thing be, you when you trying to mesh different friend groups. You have groups of friends?
1: I have done that and I didn't go as well.
0: Exactly, because I've done that. That's
1: we
0: why
1: all love
0: we
1: each other.
0: Fighting.
1: We won't be beefing on the trip, but I have had to learn to not mesh friend groups, to not mesh certain groups. Because even though it's all love, it's just certain people just don't.
0: That don't get
1: they
0: on.
1: They don't mesh. Going, and then now you in the middle looking crazy trying to overhost.
0: Because you're friends with everybody.
1: Yes. Oh, my God,
0: that's
1: yes.
0: like oil and water. Call us up at 1-800-585-1051. Me and Lauren talking about how long is too long to be on a girl's trip. Well, you got different friend groups that you're trying to mesh or you know what I'm saying? After, like, that third day, you miss your man or whatever. You, like, how long is too long? Call us up as the Breakfast Club right now.
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0: Lauren LaRosa is here with me. And we talking about how long is too long to be on a girl's trip. After like the third day, I think I'm going to be ready to go home. Especially because I got a man now. Now, when I was single, it was different. I'd be up there 6-7 days.
1: Yeah. And I think that the beauty about Essence was, I was just mentioning this to you, they had stuff for the guys and the girls. So I saw a lot this of groups year, that I was meeting where like hubby and his friends might be there as well, but you get that. To go have your time with your girls. They go over to Envy Car Show and y'all link back up. Back so up it makes the 3 days not feel as long, but
0: That's what's up. That's what's up. Well, we going to the phone calls. We going to the phone lines. Good morning. Who this?
2: Hey, Jess. How you doing, girl?
0: Hey, girl. Who's this? What's your name?
2: My name is Shakayla. I'm calling from South Carolina.
0: Hey, South Carolina. What's up, Shakayla? Go ahead. Let us know. So, How long is too long?
2: Too long is 5 days, especially when you go with people who you didn't even plan a trip with. So, basically, I had won a trip like a few years ago with my homegirl, mama, family. And we all went. She was supposed to plan the trip. We sent our money, everything. We supposed to stay on Bourbon Street. We get there, hotel overbooked. We had to end up staying like 45 minutes away at the Red Roof Inn. And they had roaches everywhere. It was hot.
0: Oh, my God. You said they had roaches and it was hot?
2: It was roaches in the hotel.
0: And y'all left y'all stuff in there?
2: Literally, I slept in a car in the heat.
0: Oh, my God.
2: One night, I just couldn't take it. Then we got real drunk on Bourbon Street. We was driving back one night. Mind you, like I said, it's a 45-minute drive. My homegirl almost drove us off a bridge. I woke up. The Lord woke me up. He said, Kayla, wake up before we drove off the side of the bridge.
0: And so this was day five or day four?
2: This is like day two.
0: Oh, yeah, you never went back on the trip with them again, right?
2: Absolutely not. Okay. I said, you know what? I'm cool. We missed out on the last 2 days. I was over it.
1: I want y'all to Uber next time.
0: And then not the Red Roof. Oh, my God.
2: Good. To Uber to the Red Roof, it was like over $100.
0: A mess.
1: It's like five of y'all. Y'all could have split that.
0: Yeah. She said everybody was broke. And they're going to say it all alone. They was broke.
1: See, that's the thing, too. You got to know who you tripping
0: with. That's what I'm saying.
1: And even you got to, and if you don't know them, like, you just get put in a group chat for a trip. Like, yo, we all going to Essence. This my homegirl from work. You my homegirl from college. Yeah. You got to trust the main curator of it. Like, that they got good trip friends.
0: That's
1: like, you got to know all that. Because we should be able to split an Uber.
0: Yep, and I only got a few of them. I only got a few girlfriends that you can take on a trip. Everybody can't come. I see y'all in church. I got my friends for church. I got friends for group trips and all of that. Friends for double dates and all that. Everybody can't do the same thing. Good morning, who this?
3: Hi, this is Baby S from OKC.
0: Hey, girl. Okay, shout out to OKC. What's your thoughts on the topic?
3: 3 days is definitely enough because, yes, I'm trying to get back to my man. I'm tired of sleeping in this bed. That's not mine. You girls got attitudes by now.
0: Right.
3: Take me home.
0: Oh, you be missing your man. Okay, cool. Anything ever happened on a girl's trip with you and your friends?
3: Nothing too bad like the Miami trips, but I have been on trips and it's like, okay, I'm going to talk to you in about a month because I'm good on you.
0: Yeah, you got to take some friends in doses. You

0: oh, I'm the only one that got a husband. And so you already got that one friend who's steady complaining about everything. Oh, yeah. Girl, I just wish I had a man. Well, girl, go get you one.
1: Yeah, stop sitting around wishing. The hell? Yes.
0: Just doing too much. And I just be like, I love you. You got to relax. And so, like, we've been friends since college, over 15 years now. You know what I mean? So, like, it's always the key when we get together. But at a certain point, like, we're living separate lives.
1: Yeah, yeah, because
0: it's just best to go live in that boundary. We be cool for a couple of days, and then I'll talk to y'all next year.
1: See, because there ain't nothing that we got in common. So you still expect me to be the same as I was before I got married. And then I have a question. Yeah, what?
2: Why y'all not? So why don't y'all curate the time that you spend with people? How much time you spend with certain people, knowing that, though? Like, going into it. Like, it's certain things and certain people that I'm just not putting myself in that position. If I'm spending money to be somewhere.
1: But that was her friend since college. So she probably ain't wanted to feel some type of way. She probably, and then now she probably worse because her friend is married.
2: You know what I learned from girls' trips, trying to mesh friends, trying to force situations, just be... Sometimes you outgrow certain things, and it's okay. Like, I might got that certain friend, I might got be like, now we happy hour friends. We don't need to go nowhere for 5 days if the conversation ain't conversation and no more.
1: I agree. I agree with that. So what's the moral of the story? I actually like what she just said. We both were saying that you can't mesh friends.
2: You just got to understand the girls' trip is not just about, like, where you going and what you doing. It's about what energy you're bringing into, like, your life. Sitting in this chair.
1: Period.
2: What energy you're bringing into your life.
1: Okay.
2: And understanding what you about to put yourself into. Because that's a lot of time with people that, like, you might not have nothing to talk about with.
1: Right. And 6 days. What's the longest trip you've been on?
2: I think the longest trip I did, we went to Paris for a friend's birthday. I think that was about, like, a week. But, again, I knew who I was going on a trip with. We all enjoy each other and love each other.
1: Yeah.
2: And even when we get on each other's nerves, you get home, you take that 24 hours, and you cool. But I had to learn the hard way through not even trips, just experiences with people, understanding who you go places with, especially out the country.
1: Uh-huh.
2: Out the country is a whole different type of situation.
1: If you get into it now, I remember I got into it out Belize with one of my old friends. She ain't my friend no more. I did not want to go to jail in Belize. I was like, oh my gosh. What you mean, what we did?
2: What y'all about to go to jail for?
1: Oh no, because I was going to fight her.
2: Oh.
1: And I didn't want to go to jail in Belize.
2: Yeah,
1: because they would have dragged us up out of there. They always they already was eyeing us because they saw us arguing. It was like a rooftop club, and I did not want to go to jail. But she kept trying me, and it was a lot. I tripped her. She fell. She got up like she wanted to fight. It was a lot. I tripped her on purpose, girl.
2: Well,
1: okay.
2: You gotta know what you're inviting in.
1: Yeah,
2: you tripped or not?
1: You gotta say
2: period.
1: All right, y'all. Breakfast Club. Good morning.

0: Envy, Jess Hilarious, Charlamagne Tha God.
1: What is the Breakfast Club?
2: You're a wild.
3: Dangerous.
4: You're a bit unpredictable.
5: What?
6: With gang gang.
7: Y'all done came a long way.
6: With gang gang.
8: Ask the questions that need to be answered, okay?
9: This was a morning show, for God's sake.
10: I like this show.
11: Wake up. Now let's begin.

0: Yo,
1: Just Hilarious, Charlamagne Tha God.
0: Peace to the planet, it's Tuesday. Yes. Hey, how y'all feel out there? I feel blessed, black, and highly favored. Happy to be here. Another day to serve our beautiful listeners. Good morning.
1: Good morning. We are back.
0: Officially back from vacation.
1: That's right.
0: You were scheduled to be back yesterday.
1: I was.
0: Not me.
1: I was scheduled to come back yesterday. Salute to everybody I've seen in New Orleans. But the flight situation, it really humbled me yesterday. So we were flying back from New Orleans so I could be here tomorrow, yesterday. And the flight got delayed, and then it got diverted to Columbus, Ohio. And I was very humbled. They humbled me.
0: Why humbled? Why that word?
1: Because when I landed, they gave everybody a voucher to a hotel.
0: Okay.
1: And let's just say it wasn't the hotel that I don't think anybody's used to staying at. So they put us all in a hotel.
0: I'm gonna tell you because it was a plane. Something like a double tree.
1: It was like worse. A double tree. Put like that. When I went upstairs. And I pulled back the sheets. There was pee stains in the on the sheets. So I had to go back down and get another room.
0: Sound like somebody was just welcoming you home.
1: I slept in my clothes. I was humbled. I ain't go front, but we did make it home. And salute to everybody in New Orleans. If you haven't been to Essence Festival, this was the first time I was actually able to experience it on a level of not just being an artist, hopping in and hopping out, and just seeing what Essence means to us.
0: I saw salute to Wendy. Her name is Wendy. She's a flight attendant on JetBlue.
1: Mm-hmm.
0: And she was talking to me about Essence, and she was saying how Envy's car show was dope.
1: Yeah, it was.
0: And I was just like, were you there? Like, I don't know if she was there or not, but maybe she was. That was yesterday.
1: Yeah, well, I don't know, but it was a huge attraction, so salute to Essence. But the reason I say it's so dope is that's the biggest event that I see for us. Right, whether it was the Beauty Con, they have the gospel on Sundays, the performances, and we just have to make sure that we keep it like that because I never experienced it like that. So the amount of love and hugs and highs and people talking about the show and everything, I mean, it's just so much love. So I just want to say salute to everybody that I ran into at Essence Music Fest. I had an amazing time. Hopefully we can run it back next year. Now, how was your vacay?
0: Well, I just got back from the beautiful island of Anguilla last night. Drop on the Clues Bombs for Anguilla. You know, that's my second home.
1: Yep.
0: And the funny thing is, you talk about patience. I thought you was about to say you learned the lesson in patience because my flight was delayed for like maybe an hour or something like that. But also when we landed, the gate wasn't ready yet. Mm-hmm. And then when we got off the plane, they still hadn't opened up the thing to get into customs. But I was explaining to my 10-year-old and 7-year-old because they were, you know, complaining about not, you know, having to wait. And mm-hmm. I'm just like, that's just the way life is sometimes. Yeah. These things are completely out of your control.
1: Yeah,
0: you
1: know? And so many flights have been canceled. If you've been trying to fly back from your 4th of July celebrations, whether you went to Miami or you were in New Orleans or if you were out of the country, the flights have just been like crazy. I was delayed 6 hours. And then yesterday coming home, I was delayed another 5 hours. But
0: nothing you can do about it.
1: I made it home.
0: There's nothing you can do about
1: it. Made it home safe.
0: Well, where the hell are Jess and Lauren? They had the show to themselves yesterday, so they decided that since we're back, they're not coming
1: in. They said
0: that's
1: not
0: how this
1: back.
0: Works,
1: they,
0: ladies.
1: That's not how this works. They did hold it down yesterday, so salute to the ladies. Salute to Jess. Salute to Lauren. Salute to Mimi. They held it down yesterday. Let's get the show cracking. Oh, the Unks is out this week, right?
0: Oh, my God.
1: I was told you the are Unks? The person I need to talk to get me in the building
0: to
1: see Jay-Z.
0: No Jay-Z. Nothing this weekend, okay? Y'all gets nothing. All right.
1: You are not the person I'm supposed to talk to go see Hov?
0: I do have a suite this weekend.
1: See, that's what I'm talking about.
0: You want to be there?
1: Yeah, okay. Yes, sir.
0: All right.
1: I figured you got me. I figured you got me. I said, if there's anybody I can call is going to be Sean.
0: You
1: want
0: to be there?
1: Yes, sir.
0: Okay, I'm going to put you down.
1: Nah, there you go. I'm
0: going to be in the suite.
1: I'm good. See, there you go.
0: You're there.
1: Well, let's get the show cracking, all right? What are we starting off with?
0: Why not?
1: Okay, Heart of the City.
0: Why not?
1: Let's do it. It's the Breakfast Club. Good morning. Mimi's up next.

0: mic on video.
1: I'm telling you right now, the Unks is outside this weekend, Danny. Okay? That's right. Jay-Z got 3 shows at Yankee Stadium this weekend.
0: And there's a lot of people from out of town flying in for those shows.
1: 140,000 tickets sold.
0: Yo, there's
1: a lot of
0: people flying in. That's all people were talking about at Essence. They were saying that after Essence this week, they're flying into New York, and they were asking what should they do in New York, where should they eat,
1: because
0: they're flying in to see Hov this weekend.
1: You said we got to create these spaces that bring us joy, right?
0: Yes.
1: This is one of those weekends that's going to bring us joy. Reasonable Doubt on Friday, he's performing. Blueprint on Saturday. And Extra Inning Sunday.
0: That's right.
1: Unks is outside. Outfits ready like it's the first day of school.
0: Well, let's get in some front page news. Now, we got to start off with the USA men's national soccer team. They were eliminated yesterday to Belgium. They lost 4-1. Now, the crazy thing about this story is one of the players got a red card, right? Red card meaning they should have
1: been... red card?
0: Well, when you get a red card, that means you purposely tried to hurt somebody. And one of the players were suspended.
1: I thought the red card was like some sort of new green card. Like it was for people that weren't supposed to be in this country.
0: For immigrants?
1: That's what I thought.
0: In soccer?
1: Because the way everybody was talking, I was on the plane. So I just kept hearing something about a red card and people were saying it was Trump's fault. So I was like, well, did the person not get the card and couldn't play or something?
0: So
1: like,
0: one of the players got suspended and he shouldn't have got suspended because he didn't do it on purpose. But Trump made a call to FIFA and Trump got the player to play.
1: Oh.
0: So they unsuspended him.
1: Okay.
0: Which is crazy, which has never been heard, but we still lost. It didn't matter. And yesterday, Spain beat Portugal. What's up, Mimi?
2: Good morning, MV. Good morning, Charlamagne. How y'all doing this morning?
0: Good.
1: Good morning, Mimi Brown.
2: Good morning. Nice to have you guys back. So we start this morning with the end of one of his administration's most controversial programs. So DOGE, it shut down over the weekend after months of cutting federal agencies, canceling contracts, and eliminating more than 272,000 federal jobs through layoffs, hiring freezing, and buyouts. So for hundreds of thousands of workers, that meant lost paychecks, careers put on hold, and months of uncertainty. But DOGE says that it saved taxpayers billions of dollars, but critics, they are pointing out that the national debt is actually higher today than it was when the agency first began. So that I don't know if you guys remember this. A few months back, there were these two former DOGE staffers. They went under oath, basically, and they had to answer to how they were cutting costs, who they were firing. Some of those decisions now are even more of a glaring red flag. We have a listen to some of those moments from those depositions right now. Let's listen.
3: Inappropriate in any way? Do you think it's inappropriate in any way that someone in their 20s with no experience with grants or federal government was making personal judgment calls about what grants to cancel?
4: No, I don't think it's inappropriate.
3: Okay. Why not?
5: Objection.
4: A person can have enough judgment from reading books and being well informed outside of traditional experience to make judgment calls about obvious things like a grant that literally lists DEI in its description to know whether it violates an executive order.
2: Yeah, so basically DOGE says some people were eventually hired back, but if anything had DEI in its name, those people you just heard from, they said that they were running it through ChatGPT, and if it came back that it had it anywhere in the name, they were eliminating the entire agency. And so although DOGE says it is shutting down, the Trump administration says its efforts to cut government spending, it will continue.
1: You know, we don't talk enough about how Elon Musk and DOGE ruined society. Like you named all the jobs it eliminated, the national debt is higher, and Elon Musk received access to all our information to do God knows what with. Okay, like nobody thinks it's crazy that he invested $250 million into Trump's campaign. He used X to suppress anti-MAGA messaging and amplify MAGA messaging. And then he got one of the greatest ROIs in the history of ROIs because now he's worth over $1 trillion.
0: Mm-hmm.
1: Yeah. And got first dibs to the government once Trump got in office.
0: Which is crazy.
1: That's insanity.
2: Yeah, with really nothing to show for it, you know, for the American people.
0: Mm-hmm.
2: And if you had a baby recently or you were expecting a child, you could qualify for that $1,000 from the federal government. Now, this is part of Trump's his account program. So children born between 2025 and 2028, they qualify for a one-time $1,000 government deposit into an investment account that can grow over time. So parents, they can manage that until a child turns 18, and family members, grandparents, friends, they can even put money into the account up to $5,000 a year. Children born before 2025, they can still open an account, but they won't receive that $1,000 federal deposit. So to open an account, parents can just go to TrumpAccounts.gov, sign in, or you can go through the IRS and submit a form. I think the form is called 4547. So it seems to be free money. I don't think enough research has been done about this, but it just opened on the 4th of July. So if you have a child that fits that description, they were born between 2025 and 2028, you might be eligible for $1,000 put into an investment account by the Trump administration.
1: They should lie to people and say, this is some of the money that Doge saved us. And they're giving it back. Come on, you gotta connect some type of lie to this, okay?
0: Mm-mm-mm. All right. Thank you, Mimi.
2: All right, well, coming up at 7, we're going to talk about a new supersonic plane that may cut down on your travel by half. Seems very interesting. We'll get into it in the next hour.
0: All right, everybody else, get it off your chest. 800-585-1051. If you need to vent, you need to holler at us, whatever it may be. Phone lines wide open. Call us up right now. It's The Breakfast Club. Good morning.
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9: Good morning. We have an overturned tractor trailer causing a big delay right now on northbound 55 between North Hernando and Church Road. Traffic is stacked up all the way to Interstate 69, so you might want to avoid that area altogether. Also, construction will slow you down today on Park Avenue at Mount Moriah Road. Only one lane is open in both directions. With traffic, I'm Heather York.
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0: Hey, Grumpy Envy, Big Chocolate the Toast Suck. How are we doing, brother?
1: I don't feel like talking to your ass today, but go ahead, go.
0: So listen, two things. One, Fat Boy DJ Khaled still refuses to eat a salad. And you need to tell your boy Mayweather, do not fight Pacquiao in September. It's all a joke. It's all for money. It's just going to be like Ronda Rousey fighting that girl. Quick and over with, you know. But if he's going to do it, he can use Charlamagne's head as a punching bag, right?
2: I don't think they're fighting in September again. I think that fight got postponed.
1: But I
2: definitely don't think Manny Pacquiao would participate in any stage foolishness.
0: Oh, okay. Well, maybe Envy can fight Charlamagne, right? We'll see what happens with that.
1: Yo, you are the worst comedian ever. I've never seen anything that you did. I'm trying to figure out if people can actually see you.
2: Big like, Chocolate you Sucker.
1: Wow.
2: That's your name, right?
1: Wow.
2: That's your name, right?
0: Remember that YouTube video with Snoop Dogg? Remember that, right?
2: No, what you doing with Snoop Dogg? No, I don't remember that. Like, no, I don't remember
0: that. That was Fox Rich Casino, Connecticut, a few years ago. Y'all liked it.
2: I have no idea
1: what you're talking about, but have a great day. I have no idea. I really don't know what he's talking about.
2: I really didn't.
3: That's your guy.
2: I have no idea what this young man was saying.
1: Hello, who's this?
4: Cool, this Smooth Jazz from the Port. What's going on, Breakfast Club?
3: Good morning.
2: Smooth Jazz from the Port. What's happening?
1: Get it off your chest, Smooth Jazz.
4: I'm good, man. Hey, so I enjoyed the BET Awards the other week, man. But what happened to the ciphers? I missed the ciphers.
2: No, that's the BET Hip Hop Awards.
1: That's the Hip Hop Awards has the ciphers.
4: Oh, when they supposed to have that?
2: I think they canceled.
1: Yeah,
2: the
1: I think
2: BET
1: they canceled the Hip Hop Awards. They used to go down in Atlanta.
4: Wonder.
1: Yeah.
4: Okay. Cause I was definitely looking forward to seeing the ciphers and everything, man.
2: They could. They could still do the ciphers without the BET Hip Hop Awards. That would be just something dope for them to do online.
1: Yeah, and Drewski did his version of one, so yeah, it would have been dope.
4: Man, I seen that. But he was the only one rapping, yo. If everybody would have pitched in and did something, it probably would have been a little better. But you
2: it
4: know,
2: was a spoof. He did it, it was a sketch. All right, sir. He wasn't serious.
1: Have a good one, brother.
2: Yeah,
3: the
2: Hip Hop Awards have been indefinitely suspended by BET.
1: Yeah. Hello, who's this?
5: What's going on, DJ Envy? This is Pete, a.k.a. Snoop, representing 413 Massachusetts in the building.
1: Pete, what up? Get it off your chest, brother.
5: Get it off my chest. Yo, Charlamagne the God. Happy birthday to you, brother. Happy birthday to us cancers in the building.
2: Happy born day, King.
5: Jess.
6: Good morning.
5: You're beautiful.
6: Thank you.
5: And the last time I called, you and Charlamagne, y'all been getting it together. Y'all usually late all the time, but y'all getting it together. Y'all held the show down yesterday, you and Lauren.
1: You was on time yesterday?
6: I was early. Yeah.
5: They were on time yesterday. They were there on time, everything. They held it down.
1: I heard you almost called out. I heard you were sick a little bit. You almost called out.
6: I was just tired, yo.
1: Well, have a good one, brother.
2: That's it.
5: And I just want to wish y'all a good day, man. Y'all have a good one.
6: Thank you, too.
2: That same flight attendant, Wendy, she told me that, too. She was like, the girls held it down this morning.
6: I was on the plane yesterday.
1: Get it off your chest. 800-585-1051. If you need to vent, hit us up now. It's The Breakfast Club. Good morning.
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16: I'm Fox 13 meteorologist Chelsea Chandler. We'll catch a little break from the extreme heat today and tomorrow with highs running a bit closer to normal for early July, but it'll still be humid and feel about like 100 degrees. We'll see scattered showers already this morning into the afternoon and evening. Severe weather is not expected, but a few storms could produce gusty winds, frequent lightning, and heavy downpours. The heat will ramp back up starting Thursday with highs returning to the mid-90s and it feeling above 105 degrees in some areas, so heat advisories may be needed later this week. Daily storm chances come into the afternoon and stick with us through the weekend, bringing brief relief from the heat, but also the possibility of heavy rain and gusty winds. We're tracking it on Fox 13 News.
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6: Good morning. We have a wreck that has the roadway shut down right now in DeSoto County on northbound 55 right before you get to Church Road. That's northbound 55 approaching Church Road. Traffic is stacked up. That crash involves an overturned tractor trailer. It will be there for a while. Also, road work will slow you down on Park at Mount Moriah. Only one lane is open in both directions. With traffic, I'm Heather York.
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1: Hello, who's this?
2: This is Nell from Fayetteville, North Carolina.
1: What's up, Nell?
3: Good morning.
2: Good morning.
1: Get it off your chest, mama.
2: I want to vent about why people all of a sudden forget their kids are in the back seat when it's hot weather. Like, you never really hear about kids freezing to death in a car. Like, I have a Telluride 2025, and before I even get out of the car, it reminds me to check the back seat of my car. Like, I don't understand why that's even a thing. Like, the first thing I think about when I wake up in the morning is my child. Everything I do is revolves around my child. The reason I wake up in the morning. So I don't understand how people are so busy or their lives are so hectic to the point that kid is in the back seat and you leave him in the car to suffer this horrible gas of dying in heat.
1: Yeah.
2: But you never hear about kids freezing to death. I just don't understand that.
1: Yeah, it's very sad.
4: The car shouldn't even have to remind you that your kid's in the back seat.
3: Yeah.
1: I did.
2: That's crazy work.
1: There was one case where a husband put his kid in the car for his wife, mm-hmm. and the wife forgot the kid was in the car because she thought he took him.
3: Oh, okay.
1: And I know that happens sometimes, but I don't know how.
3: In the heat?
1: In the heat, yeah.
3: Oh, wow.
1: But I don't know.
2: It's always the heat. It's never the cold. Yeah, never hear about a kid.
1: Yeah, I don't understand how people leave their kids in the car. That's the first thing I do is I mean, you know your kid's in the car.
3: Yeah, like, you're taking them with you.
2: I'm not. When I get in the car, I put my rearview mirror on my child, and then I use my side mirrors as a guide. Right. My rearview mirror is always on my child. Since my baby's only 3, he's my only child. Mm. But I have nieces and nephews I have raised, and never have I ever forgot that they were in the car with me. I even seen a story on Oprah a few years ago, well, a little bit more than a few years ago, where a guy left his twins in the car, and they died from heat.
1: Wow.
4: That's crazy.
1: And for parents,
2: there's twins in the car.
4: That's crazy.
1: Yeah, that's crazy. And for parents out there, you should have your child behind the passenger seat if you don't know, because that way you can keep an eye on your kids. Yeah. So if you don't know, your child should be in the passenger back seat.
3: See them.
1: Right. Well, in the rear passenger.
4: The parents might not be being honest too. Like, they don't ever talk about the crack they smoke in those stories or whatever. Dark. You know what I'm saying?
2: Or how you just don't want the child to make you.
4: That's right.
2: Overwhelmed. It's like, come on now. Some of your stories just don't add up.
4: That's what I'm saying.
3: Because if the crack was in the back seat, you would get it before you got out.
1: Yeah, you get it before you get your kids, huh?
3: Yeah.
1: Hello, who's this?
5: Hello, this is Kim from Phoenix, Arizona. I called about 3 weeks ago.
1: What's up, Kim? Phoenix is hot, Kim. I was at my daughter's at a dance convention. It was 110 degrees. Like, that was ridiculous.
5: It is. But I called about 3 weeks ago. My birthday is right after Charlamagne's birthday. His is the 29th. Mine is the 30th. I said
4: happy
5: that I
4: born
5: had
4: day.
5: A screenplay.
1: Happy birthday.
5: Thank you. He said he was going to send the producer's email address so he could read my screenplay, and I never received the email address.
4: Eddie, why you ain't giving your email?
1: No, put on. We're going to put you on hold. We're going to get
4: Eddie
1: you right.
4: F is the producer. All you got to do is give you the email.
3: He was like...
1: Sean, what up? Get it off your chest, Sean.
6: What up, though? Good morning. What's up with it?
1: Unks is outside this week. You with us?
6: Yeah, I'm outside. Saturday. I'll be there Saturday. Coming from St. Louis.
4: Oh, you going to the Blueprint show. Okay. That's he does the Blueprint on Saturday.
6: Yes, it is. I was just calling to get off my chest. What is it to do that weekend?
4: You just said it. We going to see Jay-Z at Yankee Stadium.
3: You want to know what I was after.
4: Go home.
1: Yeah,
4: like a
1: grown ass man.
4: What you mean? What else is there to do?
3: Yo, what's going
6: to be? I'll be there the whole weekend. But I just want to say what's up to y'all. I love y'all. Listen to y'all every morning. What's up to my daughter, Zakiya, and my son, Your Highness, and everybody in the 314. Y'all have a good day.
1: Get there early, because I'm sure traffic going to be crazy, brother. So just get there early.
6: Yeah, I'm going to be there early.
1: All right, brother.
4: My homegirl said that to me yesterday. She was like, so we outside this weekend? She's like, after the concert, we in these streets. I said, no, the hell we not. The concert don't even start till 8 something.
1: Yeah, so you probably be out of there by 11:30.
4: And I'm going home. Like, what else is there to go?
1: The bridge is right there to home. So
4: I'm going home.
1: Go back home.
3: But y'all know, people going to be outside after this concert.
4: What else is there to do? You got food at the concert. You got drinks at the concert. You got music. What else is there to do? I don't want to go to no after party after that. What?
1: Get it off your chest. 800-585-1051. What's up, Lauren?
7: Good morning. You made it back.
1: I finally made it back, yeah.
7: Hey, y'all.
1: So the Benz. Benz didn't make it back yet still, so she's still stuck. Yeah, she's still stuck
3: in New Orleans.
1: Yeah, flights canceled all day yesterday.
7: Damn. At least she got good food while she there.
1: Yeah.
3: It was the weather?
1: The weather. The weather here.
4: She got to wait on Comfort Plus seats and stuff like that. Yo, shut up. Long Benz. Benz is long.
1: Yo, shut up.
4: She has to wait.
1: Yo, everybody found Benz at the Essence. They was like, where's the tall girl, Solomon? Oh, there she go.
7: We was in Moreau's, and she came over to the table to just say bye to me, and they was trying to get around her, and the security guard was like, I don't want the hot place to hit you. She was like, I'm big. They ain't going to hit me. Good morning, y'all.
1: We got the latest coming up. What are we talking about?
7: We do. So this morning, we're going to talk about a music icon who is demanding over $18 million in royalty payments. And SZA, she made a big announcement yesterday that we're going to send her some love about.
1: Mm. All right. We'll get into that next. It's The Breakfast Club. Good morning.
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0: Come on.
1: I love Tim's to death. I love Tim's. I love me some Tim's, but not right now. I just got back.
2: That was something major that people came up to me. It was like, yo, can they please cut out the slow music in the
0: That's
2: morning?
0: That's crazy.
2: Like,
1: it's not right now.
2: Like, yes, people
1: My
2: said
1: shoulder
2: that.
1: Hurt, Tim's.
2: Yeah, people said the slow music, they trying to drive to work. They want to get up.
1: Yes,
2: they need that
1: man.
2: Energy. And they said the slow music, they said they love it, but yes. just not then.
1: People on energy drinks and cocaine in the morning.
2: I don't know about
1: caffeine.
2: The cocaine. Caffeine. You can say caffeine.
0: No, they wait till at least like noon to get the cocaine.
1: Oh, no. Not people with a habit.
2: Oh, my goodness. Morning, everybody. We are the Breakfast Club. Let's get to the latest.
3: What you want to know?
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4: On the Breakfast Club.
12: Little brown girls look at you and go, I want to be like you.
1: LL Cool, baby.

0: and altering like old statements allegedly once money questions started to get louder and as they started to ask questions. So now he is saying that he is owed this $18 million, this sum of $18 million across all of the music that I just talked about. And I did reach out to Jermaine Dupri's rep for a statement, but it's an ongoing legal litigation. Mm-hmm. So they're not making any statements right now. But
1: I completely believe Jermaine Dupri. Simply because Jermaine Dupri has been a person who's been on top of his business since day one.
0: Yeah.
1: I mean, it's his father. His father's a huge music executive, yes, Michael Martin. Exactly. So if Jermaine Dupri says he's owed some money, I'm pretty sure Jermaine Dupri's owed some money.
2: Yeah, they have to audit it out, find out where everything goes, and he'll get his money.
0: Yeah.
2: It ain't going to be that easy, but they're going to have to audit them out.
1: But I'm sure that probably came from an audit, maybe. Mm. He probably already did an audit, and that came from, that's how you got that
0: It
1: number.
0: Says in the documents that once questions had begun to be asked because of certain things like different audits and stuff like that, that's when there were certain things that Sony wasn't producing allegedly correctly.
2: Oh, yeah, he get his money.
0: Specifically, I think I just mentioned it. It says that as claims got louder, there were certain things that were, once the money questions started to get louder, there were underreported royalties, different things that were being failed to report, and altered. There were old statements that were being altered once questions started being asked.
1: You already told me what I needed to know. Yeah. The audit was already done. You got to run.
2: And they altered statements. They did. Yeah.
0: According to this lawsuit, and I don't have a statement from Sony at all on this, but yeah.
3: I didn't even know Jaquan was this artist for real.
1: Oh yeah.
2: Yeah.
3: That was like a whole era, yo. Jaquan was. I wonder what
2: Absolutely.
3: He
2: had.
1: Let's not make this messy, Sony. Yeah. Okay, it's just business. There's no permanent friends or enemies when it comes to business. Just handle the business.
0: Yeah, so Jermaine Dupri is asking for a jury trial. He's also asking for the $18 million, at least what I mentioned, interest, attorney fees, and other reliefs that the court will allow for him to recoup from this if it works out in his favor.
2: JD should definitely get that.
0: 100%. Yes. Now, in other music news, so there was something posted to one of SZA's like alternate accounts. Mm-hmm. There's like a couple accounts that fans point to as hers. She posts on them frequently outside of the SZA account. And this announcement has people reaching out and sending her some love. So she talked about finding out that she had an autism diagnosis. So she says, finally took the time and got formally diagnosed Asperger's / high functioning autism / smarter than you in words. So stop playing in my face because pattern recognition told me and I will get to the bottom of this. Thanks. So
2: she's on the spectrum. She's autistic.
0: That's what this post is saying.
3: Asperger's is like the most mildest version of autism. No.
1: You probably thought it came with cheese until yesterday.
3: First of all, no, not an Asperger. But Asperger's, I have heard of that before. Yeah.
0: She says in this post, or in another comment under the post, she said, pretty sure this is why I'm taking AI so personally, by the way, because y'all know she's been speaking out on some of these same pages about AI and alleging corruption through it and stuff like that. She says this is also why she's probably in every comment section as well. So, yeah. That's an update there with SZA.
1: We're dropping the clues bombs with SZA. I think we should all go see what our issues are if we think that we have issues. Like, don't let ChatGPT or Google diagnose you. Like, actually go sit down with somebody and see if there's something there.
0: Yo, have y'all ever felt like something was wrong and then you Google it and it makes you feel like 50 other things?
3: No, you don't even go to the doctor.
2: No, like,
3: I died yesterday.
0: No,
3: what?
0: In the moment, before you can get to a doctor,
1: like, asking Google.
0: I've been freaking out.
2: It happens all the time.
0: Then the YouTube videos start popping up. That is like a crazy thing.
2: I think it's dope that she's speaking about it because when you hear about people with autism or people that are autistic, a lot of times people don't feel like they're
3: one.
2: Exactly.
3: Yeah, you think one.
1: People don't be going. Go ahead.
3: No, I'm just saying you think one type of function and people just think autistic is like one thing.
2: Yes.
3: It's a broad spectrum.
2: Yeah.
1: I'm just glad she went to go get a real diagnosis.
3: Right.
1: A lot of people don't be getting real diagnoses. They see things about themselves and feel like, oh, I got that trait, and they just label themselves that. No, go get a real diagnosis and see what's happening.
0: Well, speaking of seeing what's happening, this actually released a couple days ago, but I haven't seen it circulating anywhere. Remember, we've been talking a lot about Floyd Mayweather and the lawsuits and the fight's not happening.
2: Yeah.
0: So
2: him
0: and Cameron did a episode of It Is What It Is. They were in Floyd's boxing gym in Vegas, and Cameron is asking him about a lot of the recent headlines that we've seen, and he kind of answers a lot of the questions that we have. So Floyd talks about if he's fighting for money only, like because he needs it. Let's take a listen.
4: So a lot of people are saying you're doing this just cause of the money. Is it just cause money or just what you want to do?
5: Well, as you know, I mean, nobody has taken none of my properties away from me.
4: Right.
5: So I still got all my houses. I still got everything. I still, my mother, my whole family, their bills still paid.
4: Right.
5: I still pay all my employees.
1: He didn't answer the question.
2: He didn't answer.
0: A lot of so this is like a 23-minute long interview. And a lot of the questions, I was like, he is dodging the heck out of these questions. It's like he's giving
1: the greatest defensive fighter of all time.
0: Period. And that's exactly what he's doing. Because it's like he's giving you answers, but not really.

0: So then they asked about, you remember he put up the Floyd fight and then the Pacquiao fights, and then people were like, is this happening or not? He gets into that. Let's take a listen to number two.
1: All right, so who he's going to fight? Is it, we hear a lot of names, it's Tyson, it's Pacquiao, we see going overseas, a kickboxer possibly. Who is it going to be? First, is it a list?
2: Time will tell. Okay. Time will tell. I just want to make sure they got their numbers right. As you guys seen, you know, I posted the Tyson fight, and I posted the little guy, little, I think the other guy, his name is Mike also.
1: Okay.
2: From over in Greece.
1: Yeah.
2: But, you know, sometimes I post him, and I take him down, and I post him, and I take him down. You know, it is what it is, you know.
0: Yeah, so he's saying that he's trying to make sure the money is right, and that's just what he does. But yeah, we have been talking a bit about this for background. I know the fight in Greece, remember, they decided to step out of that because there was allegedly a exclusive deal that Floyd did with other promoters for the Pacquiao and the Tyson fights, that then this promoter was like, well, you're breaching our contract and we've already paid you. So they just, people are stepping out because legally there's disputes and things are getting messy. And his team is basically saying, we just want to take a pause until we get through all of this. But people were confused about whether he was going to fight these fights or not way before. Before his team said, let's pause because
3: all
0: of
3: the fights done passed. The Tyson fight was already supposed to happen. Yeah. The fight in Greece was supposed to happen a couple of weeks ago.
0: Yeah,
3: we don't know if Pacquiao happening in September.
4: I will say that, but people got to stop comparing themselves to Floyd. Floyd's broke is not other people's broke. Like, because people, oh, Floyd is broke. Like, Floyd
0: Who
4: still
0: said
4: has.
0: Floyd broke.
4: Oh, that's what they've been saying.
0: That's what the conversations
5: I've
0: around
5: just
0: these
5: been
0: fights have
5: money
0: been.
5: Problems,
4: yeah, money problems.
3: I ain't nobody saying broke.
4: No, well, they said he's broke. Different. The reason he's fighting, he needs the money, and this, that, and the other. Floyd still has a lot of assets. Mm-hmm. He still has a lot of things. I'm sure there might be money problems, but Floyd even far from broke.
0: Yeah. And he talks about some other stuff in here, but he don't really say much about the Al Haymon lawsuit, the Jay-Z, when he pulled the money out, and he was sitting at the game next to Jay-Z. Yeah, pulled money out, and people were upset about that. But he dodges a lot of this conversation and basically sums it up to the community just not supporting him the same anymore. And that's why this conversation is starting.
3: And dropping the clues bombs for Cam, too, man. Cam'ron, right? Cam'ron doesn't get enough credit for evolving from, rapper, businessman to sports media personality, right. Businessman. Like he's doing, Cam does an incredible job. Like, I mean, not just being in the field doing conversations like this, but you know, even seeing him on First Take a lot. Like Cam doing his thing, dropping the clues bombs for Cam again.
0: Yeah, and I must say, nobody's been able to get a straight answer or anything out of Floyd on all of this stuff. And this was a one-on-one, and he obviously was there to try and answer some questions.
3: He's the greatest defensive fighter of all time, not just in the ring, but even in interviews.
0: Yeah, I see.
4: Well, that is the latest with Low. Thank you, Lauren.
0: You're welcome.
4: All right, now when we come back, we got front page news, and then we're gonna take your phone calls 800-585-1051. We're talking about polygamous, right? The show on Netflix.
5: Polygamous.
4: You've been talking about that show, I swear, for like weeks now.
5: Like, yes, because I feel like everybody should have seen it by now. It's been out for a month.
4: Now, if you're in a polygamous relationship, we would love to talk to you. So get on the phone lines. We'll break down why when we come back. 800.
5: We need mainly the women and the men of the polygamism. We need all of, well, no, it's polygamy.
3: That's not like something you can diagnose with. Asperger's and then polygamism.
5: Hey, yo.
4: 800-585-1051. It's The Breakfast Club. Come on, the front page news is next.
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0: So Red didn't cut you off yesterday?
1: No, he didn't.
0: Damn, so he just do that when we here?
1: He just do that when y'all here.
2: Damn.
0: That's crazy.
1: Yep, y'all rub off on him. Yep.
0: That's crazy.
2: Morning, everybody. It's DJ NV, Jess Hilarious, Charlamagne Tha Guy. We are The Breakfast Club. Let's get in some front page news. All right, we're going to start off with some sports. Did you do the sports yesterday?
1: I did.
2: What happened yesterday?
1: I did.
0: She said, Mexico won.
1: Shut up. I did. But LeBron, he left the Lakers. And then also somebody named Mitchell, somebody took a $47.4 million contract.
0: She didn't do the news. She paid for the Celtics.
1: Okay. I read it.
2: All right. Well, the USA men's national soccer team was eliminated yesterday. They lost to Belgium 4-1.
1: Oh, my God.
2: And Spain beat Portugal 1-0. Now, people have been talking about the USA and Belgium game as one of the players that played for the USA team. He got a red card, which means he was suspended and wasn't allowed to play. And they said Donald Trump called the president of FIFA and said, nah, we're not going to have that. And allegedly, that's the reason why he was able to play.
1: And then he tweeted and said, thank you, FIFA. Put him on blast.
2: That's right.
0: I've been hearing that story, and I had no idea what the hell is going on because I know nothing about FIFA or the World Cup. I just heard people saying it's something about a red card, and it was Donald Trump's fault they lost. I just thought it had something to do with immigration.
2: Jesus
0: Christ. I thought a red card was like a new card.
1: No, dummy.
0: Christ. I didn't know. Maybe they changed the color.
2: All right.
0: Green mean go, red mean stop. Can't you see Trump handing out red cards to people you don't want?
1: Yes, I do, actually.
2: That would be crazy. You see God, somebody. Damn.
0: The green card means go, red card means stop.
2: Oh, what's up, Mimi?
3: Good morning, MV, Charlamagne, Jess. Wait, Jess absolutely did sports yesterday.
1: Thank you.
3: Okay?
1: Right, what?
3: He absolutely held that down. So I just have to say that. We did that before front page. All right, y'all. So we start this hour with some heartbreaking news out of Mississippi. So authorities say a body believed to be that of an 18-year-old college player, Nolan Wells, has been found after a massive search on Horn Island. So the 18-year-old, he disappeared on Saturday while spending the 4th of July that weekend on the Barrier Island with a group of friends. So his mother confirmed his death in an emotional post on Facebook. She wrote, her heart is broken, calling Nolan a special soul. Now, Wells was a wide receiver at the Southwest Mississippi Community College and was expected to return to campus next month for football season. His school, they released a statement calling him a respected teammate and a friend who will be deeply missed. Now, a park ranger found the body on Monday morning on the northwest side of the island. Officials, they are still waiting on DNA confirmation, but the sheriff and the coroner, they both say there is no reason to believe the body is anyone but Wells. Let's listen.
4: Number one, give the family space and time. They are still processing this tragic event and all of Nolan's close friends. And we're still waiting for 100% confirmation. I'll assure you that the Jackson County Sheriff's Office, we're looking at this whole case just like we would any other case. And we're going to be as thorough as we can.
0: Wasn't he with a group of friends, Mimi?
2: Yeah,
3: he was. He was with a group of friends. All the friends made it back, but he did not make it back.
0: He was the only black person in the group, right?
1: Wow.
3: He was the only black person.
2: I feel like we hear this story every couple of years. A bunch of kids that go out on a boat or something, and everybody will come back but that one black kid. And it just, how do you, first of all, how, if that's your friend, how do you leave your friend?
1: Yeah, more often than a couple of years, it happens a lot. Mm-hmm. We hear it too often.
3: Now, there were stories that he was, going to see a girl, something like that, and he got on another boat. But that girl, she made it home. So there's still a lot of speculation as to exactly what happened to him, why his friends left him, how his phone made it back, but he didn't make it back.
0: Everybody he's with should be being questioned.
1: Absolutely. Even a damn girl.
3: And there are reports, which I have not confirmed this morning, but there are reports that one of the young men who was on the boat, his mother is a judge. And so far they say that each of the children, they have already lawyered up. So
0: I feel so sorry for that young man, that young man's parents, man, because, you know, my daughter just turned 18 as well. And when they've had a sense of independence for the last couple of years, but as a parent, you always got that parental paranoia when they're out just doing things, with their friends. And then just to probably just relinquish, you know what I mean, those reins just a little bit, and then to get that kind of news, I know that's, man, that's got to be heartbreaking for his parents. So definitely send the healing energy to his parents.
2: Yeah, the same. It's like, you know, your son goes out. He goes out with his friends. He does things. They go to the beach. They
0: son,
2: go to the
0: daughter,
2: shore. They go to the
0: yeah.
2: You go out, and it's very scary. I would hate to get a call to say, hey, your son didn't make it back, and nobody knows anything.
1: But everybody else did.
2: But it has to go back to the days where I remember, like, before I went out, my parents would know my friends. They'd be like,
1: and their parents.
2: If Rashawn doesn't come back, y'all, if one got a black eye, y'all all got black eyes. If one don't come back, you all don't come back. You know what I mean? That was always the conversation as a kid. So sad.
3: For sure. Very, very sad. And lastly here, the FAA, they want to change a rule that's been in place for more than 50 years. So if it happens, flying across the country will soon get a lot faster. So right now, commercial planes, they are not allowed to fly faster than the speed of sound over land because sonic booms, they were so loud, they would rattle homes, they would shake neighborhoods. Now, that's what it did back in 1973. But today, planes are not the same. The FAA, they have new technology. It's changed everything, making those sonic booms much, much quieter. So if this proposal moves forward, flights from like Los Angeles to New York, they would take 3 hours instead of 6 hours.
1: Oh, wow.
3: Now, this rule still has to go through approval process, and the FAA is hoping to finalize something like this by the year 2027. So you're not booking that 3 hour flight anytime soon, but it is a major step in the right direction.
0: I'm not going to book it when it comes. I don't need to go faster than the speed of sound. For what? I'm going to get to California or the West Coast when I get there. That was 5-6 hours. I'm cool.
2: But they had one already, right? They had one a couple of years ago. I think it was British Airlines. Not a couple of years ago, but I think like 10-15 years ago, that would fly to Paris really fast.
0: You know, that's why people used to age the way that they used to age. You wonder
1: moving
0: why Grady,
1: time like
0: you
1: that.
0: Wonder why Grady looked 76 when he was only 30-something.
1: Yeah, he was 43 when they wrapped the last season.
0: Because he was flying at the speed of sound. That's why they used to age the way they used to age. I don't know if none of that is true, but it sounds right.
1: I was going to say, Grady probably wasn't flying from New York to L.A.
0: I'm sure he was. When you think they didn't have planes back then?
1: Oh, my God. I don't know.
2: Not on that type of plane.
1: But, Mimi, will this be more expensive or what? Like, what are we talking about? Cars? I'm waiting for you to get to the money.
3: They haven't said yet, but I would assume if you're going to get there between, you know, 3 hours instead of 6 hours, they're going
1: to
3: charge you a little bit
1: more
3: for something like this. Yeah.
1: No,
3: you know?
1: Okay.
0: Don't need to do it.
3: Yeah, I'm with you. I don't think I need to get there any faster. I'm going to take this 6 hour flight and sit down and be quiet and wait till I land safely.
2: Put me on it.
1: I would love to. I hate being on a plane for more than 3 hours anyway.
2: Matter of traveling international, like if you got to go
0: didn't you just
2: Africa,
0: teach your
2: South
0: child
2: Africa?
0: About patience yesterday?
1: In China?
0: Nah, I'm cool.
1: China.
0: I get there when I get there.
2: I got to fly to China coming up in October.
1: And that's like 3 days, ain't it?
2: That's
1: you
2: like
1: in
2: a
1: the air.
2: 16 hour flight, 15 hour flight. That would have got me in 4 hours.
1: A mess.
2: Yep. Well, thank you, Mimi.
1: What?
3: All right, well, thank you guys. That's your front page news.
0: There's no way in hell I would want to get to China in 4 hours if it's supposed to be 15. The hell are y'all even talking about? No. I don't want to move that fast. Right. I want to move correctly. I am not in that much of a rush.
2: Yeah. Well, let's open up the phone lines. 800-585-1051. There's a new show on Netflix. It's called Polygamous.
1: If you haven't seen it.
2: Now, if you listen to The Breakfast Club, you know Jess has been talking about this show for weeks.
1: Weeks and weeks.
2: I got a chance to watch it with the wife, and it's break down the show. Fast.
1: Okay, so there's no way to break down fast, but I'm gonna go as fast as I can, y'all. So it's this guy, his name is Jonas Gamora, okay? And he has one wife, but the wife don't know that he had a wife before her, and then he got a wife after her, and he ended up dying from AIDS.
2: All right, so the question is 800-585-1051. In this polygamous relationship, ladies, first of all, would you be in a polygamous relationship for money? Now, on the show, the guy was rich, filthy
1: rich. Very
2: rich.
1: J&J Construction, he was the owner of a construction company, and it was him and his main wife's company or whatever, but she couldn't take that. He kept cheating on her or whatever, so she arranged for her, his side piece, to be the second wife, but she didn't even know that it was a wife before her. So we had three wives the whole time when he died.
2: So the question is 800-585-1051. In this climate, everything is expensive. People are broke. Would you be in a polygamous relationship for money? All right. A lot of women say, hey, I'll do it. Just, you know, it is what it is.
1: Yeah.
2: And if there's anybody out there in a polygamous relationship and it's working, let's discuss.
1: And who's there for love?
2: It's The Breakfast Club. Good morning.
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0: Breakfast Club. Morning, everybody. It's DJ Envy, Just Hilarious. Let me do that again. Morning, everybody. It's DJ Envy, Just Hilarious. Charlamagne Tha God. We are The Breakfast Club. Now, if you're just joining us, 800-585-1051. The Polygamist is a show on Netflix. Mm-hmm. Just has been talking about for weeks now.
1: Yes.
0: And just break down the show quickly of what the show premise is.
1: All right, so it's 22 episodes, y'all. And once you start watching it, you're going to be glued to your seat. I don't know how these two stop watching it. Anyway, listen. So Jonah C. Gamora, he's this rich guy. He's the owner and founder of this big construction company. He's married to Joyce Gamora.
0: Based out of Africa, yes.
1: Yep. I don't know what part. Don't get me the line. But it is so good, right? Now, he's married to Joyce. That's his main wife, right? Joyce didn't know that he was married. He got married right after college to his first baby mother, who kids he don't even claim. And then he starts sleeping with this other girl. Her name is Matipa. Okay, now she is gorgeous. I love her down. Right now, he starts sleeping with her. And Joyce realized, all right, he's not going to leave this girl alone. But Joyce is a social media influencer, and she loves her life. She's an author as well. And so she's trying to keep up that image. She don't want to be divorced, and everybody, you know, her brand falls the ish, right? So she say, all right, she gives them an ultimatum. Well, actually, she tells him that she's going to be your second wife, and we just going to just keep the image up. It's more love for everybody, more love in the house. Cool. But then them two find out about the third wife. But by then, he got AIDS. So then he die.
0: All right. So the question is, can you truly be in love in a polygamous relationship?
1: I didn't tell them who he got it from.
2: No, I was listening to the story. I was like, yeah. Wow.
1: Now you intrigued. Now you got around episode 17.
0: So that is the question. 800-585-1051. Can you truly be in love in a polygamous relationship? That is the question. What are your thoughts?
1: I think the guy can, but I even think the women can, right? But it at some point, yo, you have to be able to love. Like, how can you share your love evenly? How can you distribute the love evenly between two or more women?
0: Yeah,
1: how can somebody feel like...
0: I don't think you can be in love, right?
1: Fully
0: because
1: loved,
0: what
1: yeah.
0: are you really loving? Are you loving your lifestyle? Are you loving the fact that
1: the
0: you
1: women
0: have
1: are.
0: Money? Do you have love mm-hmm. the fact that you have a house? Do you have love the fact that you have a man and you could buy the cars and bags and shoes
1: right.
0: and things that you want? That's what you're in love with. Are you yeah. in love with that actual person? Because he's not giving you the time.
1: And
0: he's
1: yeah.
0: not giving you his full energy. He's not giving you his full, you know, relationship and full love. So
1: yes.
0: can you be in love with that? I don't
2: yeah.
0: think so.
2: I'm a sensitive Cancer. And so right. I need love. So there's no way that I could be in a relationship, a polygamous relationship, if the other person is only there because of what I'm providing for them as far
0: Correct.
2: As finances. I would need that person to be in love with me.
1: But how isn't that emotionally exhausting for a man, yo, to love four different... Well not even
0: well, you
1: four.
0: You see how he was? He was disrespectful. He didn't care.
1: Yeah, he didn't care, but some men actually do care. All polygamous relationships are not like that,
0: right.
1: I imagine.
0: But he ran those relationships with money.
1: Yeah, like, pretty much.
2: I think
1: yeah.
2: the harder thing would be to get everybody to love each other, to get the two women to be in love
0: or
2: and to get
0: not.
2: Them to
1: yeah,
2: love
1: Yeah, because
2: like,
1: that, that's not how they were on the show.
2: Nah, the only thing I would want both women to love me, and I just need... both women to have a love for each other.
1: For each other.
0: Hello, who's this? This guy's crazy.
2: What?
0: Hello?
3: Junior.
0: Hey, what's your name, brother? Sir?
3: Hello?
0: Hey, what's your name?
1: You probably calling from Africa.
3: No, hello? This is Mike from 757, Virginia.
0: Oh, okay, Virginia, 757, talk to us.
2: He did sound African.
1: Yeah, I was like, yes, he got one.
0: Can you truly be in love with a polygamous relationship, sir?
3: Me, personally, no. I couldn't do it. I couldn't do it. Mm. Nah, I mean, weird... And strange things have happened, and some people can set aside this and that, but nah, I couldn't do it. Not for the money, not for, you know, nah.
0: Okay. Mm. Renee, good morning.
4: Good morning, Breakfast Club.
1: Good morning.
4: I watched that show. Good morning.
1: Yes.
4: I watched that show. It's very entertaining, but when we look at it, you know, love is an action word. How do they fall in love with a man who doesn't have no empathy for women?
1: Yes.
4: You know? Had yeah. no empathy at all. He was crazy as hell. They didn't put his ass in a mental building.
1: Mm-hmm.
4: And his brother, what kind of family? The brother going to be a husband, fake husband?
1: For 19 years.
4: And the daughter by the first wife, she need help. They all need help.
1: Everybody.
4: And to be very honest, I like entertainment, but I'm going to tell you something. It looks bad. It looks mm-hmm. bad for us. And the women, Joyce, I think one of you said that Joyce was, you know, doing this and doing that. Joyce, she would stand up on her own two feet and leave that man alone. Yeah. It's ridiculous.
1: Yeah, but I like, but she got a revenge in the end. You see what she did?
5: She's really tied in. That lady, yeah, she was really tied in.
1: But she's more upset at it, how it depicts.
5: But it's not real.
1: You never know.
5: Oh, because this lady was talking like it was real. Like, it makes us look bad. It's a show.
1: I know, it is a show, but I think that she's like the depiction of us or whatever. But I mean, that this is other cultures too. Like, I'm not going that deep with it. It's just like he was using his power. Or whatever. 800-585-1051.
5: We're talking about the show Polygamous. Can you truly be in love in a polygamous relationship? And if you are in a polygamous relationship, we'd love to talk to you this morning.
1: Yes.
5: 800-585-1051. It's The Breakfast Club. Good morning.
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0: 1051 to join into the discussion with the Breakfast Club.
1: Morning, everybody. It's DJ NV, Just Hilarious, Charlamagne Tha God. We are the Breakfast Club. Now, if you're just joining us, we're asking, can you truly be in love in a polygamous relationship? Now, this comes off of the show Polygamy. It's called The Polygamy.
2: The Polygamist on Netflix.
1: Now, basically, it's about a guy who has a bunch of wives, and it seems like they're there for the money.
2: Yep.
1: Right?
2: All except Joyce. Joyce is really, actually, all three of them in love with him.
1: Mm-hmm.
2: All three of them, but he treats them all like ish. I'm telling you, it's bad.
1: Yeah.
2: Yeah.
1: But he treats them like he can buy them.
2: Yes.
1: Right.
2: Yep.
1: You want a new house, we'll buy a new house.
2: Yep,
1: We'll do this.
2: And all he wants is to get laid whenever he wants. Mm-hmm. Shorty gave birth, like, 2 weeks later. He was like, nah, your mouth still work. What's up?
3: Well, like, that's literally the whole point, though. That's why it's never good when you're treating somebody like their property. Like, when you can just pay for play. Like, you know, I would actually want somebody that loves me, because with love comes empathy. And I would want that from both sides. I would want the girl to love me and have empathy. And I would, if I was a girl, I would want the man to love me and have empathy as well.
1: But how do you love that? If you just gave birth and he says, I want this regardless. Like, how do you love that? So you're not loving the person. You're loving the situation.
3: But that's not wrong.
2: But he kept, what are you talking about?
3: I'm saying he's not wrong in the fact that
2: he wanted me.
3: Her mouth did work.
1: She just gave him a baby. Just pushed the 9 pounds.
2: She had twins, too. She had twin babies by this man.
1: So that's what he meant. Because
2: he was trying to penetrate. She was like, no, I can't. I still got stitches. He said, all right, well, your mouth worked, right?
3: And that is some empathy. Where is
2: the empathy, Char?
3: It don't work down there, but your mouth still works. Why are we complicating this?
2: You said 6 weeks. I can't wait that long. Your mouth. That's crazy.
1: Hello, who's this?
4: It's Rainy from Connecticut.
1: Hey, Rainy from Connecticut. Good morning.
4: Hi, DJ Emily. Hi, Charlamagne. Happy belated.
3: Peace. Thank you.
2: Hey, girl.
4: I want to see what's in Bridgeport, but I got to correct you for one thing before I answer the question.
2: What?
4: Okay, if you remember in the beginning, Joyce was his first wife, because remember he went away to college and the girlfriend, Essie's friend, gave her a flyer, and she saw him there with Joyce married. And so then
2: they did the little village wedding. Okay.
4: And then, remember? Right. So Joyce is the first. Matiba is the third.
2: Because when I thought about it. Right. The first baby mother saw it in the newspaper that he was married to somebody, because Joyce already had money. And then he was like, no, don't worry about it. I'm going to marry you here. Mm-hmm. And they got married in the little town, because that wouldn't go nowhere. It never got back to Joyce. Okay, I'm sorry about
4: that. Exactly.
2: He just knew Essie first.
1: Y'all are really, really tapped in.
4: I'm tapped in. That thing was that every episode was out of control. But so me personally, I feel like when it comes to love, is love and then being in love. I personally believe that in love is the executive decision. There's no way that you can do everything for all three women or whatever. You know what I'm saying?
2: Yeah.
4: So once you're going to know automatically when you're in love with somebody, and that's your person, because you made the executive decision to do anything for that person. Somebody's going to fall by the wayside. Somebody's like, I ain't messing with that. I ain't doing that.
3: You know,
4: so I just don't think that the polygamy thing works. That's just my personal opinion.
3: I don't think you're wrong, but if you choose to be in a polygamous relationship, you're also making an executive decision to take care of that other person in the polygamous relationship, too. You may not be in love with them, but you're still making an executive decision to take care of them.
2: Absolutely. And that's what he was doing. He took care of everybody.
4: Polygamy probably doesn't have nothing to do with someone's going to be the one that you love. And I just think it's self-control.
2: Yeah.
4: You know, a lot of times it's more about self-control.
2: Mm-hmm.
4: That's what it is. Okay. And something I feel like when you get a lot of money, I don't care who you are, it does something to you.
2: Yeah.
4: It does something to you.
2: Absolutely.
1: Hello, who's this?
5: Hey, this is Crystal from Jersey.
1: Crystal from Jersey.
2: Crystal. What's Crystal, up, shorty?
1: Can you truly be in love in a polygamous relationship, Crystal?
5: I don't know about all of that. I'm with Charlamagne on this one. I'm a Cancer. I need all of the love. My love can't be spread out.
3: Word.
5: I'm selfish. They can't even have kids. I'm jealous like
2: Damn.
5: That.
2: So.
1: Mm-hmm. Okay.
2: Yeah. Well, speaking of kids, he definitely wasn't a good father. He wasn't a good dad. He wasn't even a good dad to the ones that lived in the house with him.
1: Yeah, I remember the one mom dropping the kids off at the side chick's house and was like, you take them?
2: Yeah, take them, because this is what you wanted. You the side chick, this is what you wanted.
1: Hello, who's this?
6: Hello, this is V from Miami. How you doing, MV, Jess, Charlamagne? I love y'all. I've been watching y'all for over 10 years.
2: Hey, girl.
1: Thank you. Appreciate you, V. Now, can you truly be in love in a polygamous relationship, V?
6: I think you can be in love with what they can provide for you as far as being in love with the person for who they are. I don't think so because they have a split focus.
2: Mm.
1: Thank you so much. But that's what I'm saying. You're in love with what they can do, but you can't actually love a person that's treating you like that. Like, how can you love? Like, you love.
3: I need love,
1: your environment,
3: man.
1: You love your house. You love those, you know, those things that you're getting, but you can't be in love with a person.
3: I need
1: like
3: love.
1: That.
3: I am a Cancer, okay? I need to be hugged. I need to be told that I'm loved. I need to be treated like I'm loved. Like, I could care less about, you know, anything superficial. Like, I couldn't wake up every morning and be in a relationship where I'm just paying a person. You know, to do things for me. Yeah. I'll be in my head too much about it. So you don't really like me.
1: You don't really love me.
3: I can make her life hell just by being so insecure.
2: Their lives were in hell. Like they were living very hellish to this man. Like to this man's. Like, no, they did everything that he wanted them to do. He didn't do nothing that they asked him to do. And he felt just so entitled because, I bought you a house, got you a house. All y'all kids got iPhones. Y'all good.
3: She would leave. She would leave me because she'd be like, I'll be like, so you don't love me? You don't love me?
2: See, but that would get them. That he would say stuff like that, and then that would get them like, oh, my God.
1: Yes, we do love you. Let me show you we love you.
2: Jonas, really? We love you. Yeah.
1: The one to fight another one in the nail hair salon.
2: It'd be, shorty pulled up. Oh, so you did watch at least like three episodes.
1: I watched a couple episodes. The wife had it on.
3: We had some chaos going on.
2: Yes, that's why I said you need to watch it.
3: And make her hop on one foot and bark like a dog?
2: No, clown. They're not in that part of Africa.
1: What's the moral of the story? They're moral.
3: She said he's not from that part of Africa.
1: What part of Africa is that?

0: people. So I would just say, and salute to Tiana Taylor, who curated everything.
1: Yes.
0: And she was actually, she did such an amazing job because she was there.
1: Mm-hmm.
0: She was running around. She was talking to people, taking pictures, making sure things were right. They did a phenomenal job. So I just want to salute to Essence again. I seen it on another level.
2: Mm-hmm. And Dominicans always get so excited when they get around black
1: people. You know, he brought the bodega.
2: Dominicans get so excited when they finally get to be around black people in a great place like that.
0: I brought the bodega because I wanted to just have a taste of New York in New Orleans.
1: I told him
0: about
1: your shorts too. Okay.
3: I need to see these.
1: It was like basketball shorts, and then they had like sewed them together with like camouflage shorts.
3: I said that sounds like
1: a big crazy
3: mail away.
2: People love to call us country. They love to call us some of this country. But you said this man had basketball shorts with camouflage and satin,
1: all sewn together in like one pair of shorts. It was like two shorts, but they were one.
0: And it was no satin. She didn't say nothing about satin.
2: She
0: didn't
2: say nothing about satin.
3: Somebody must have told
2: you had a velvet stripe.
3: Somebody must have told you they look stupid because I went on the page and
1: I told them,
3: have no video, no pictures or nothing.
0: Yeah, I posted mad pictures of them with it on.
1: Oh, you ain't show the top part.
0: Nah,
1: you ain't show the little two piece.
0: Let's get to the latest with Lauren. I hate y'all.
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1: All right, y'all. So in case you guys are wondering, remember we talked about Lil Wayne being potentially engaged or married?
3: Mm-hmm.
1: He posted a video to clear it up after he missed the show over the weekend. Let's take a listen.
15: I would like to clear something up. No, I'm not engaged. I had a beautiful thing going with an amazing person, but obviously, due to the validity of the temperature of today's crazy world and culture, I considered I don't want to be such a burden on such an amazing person. So we decided to part. Sucks, but no. Not engaged, but guess what? I am in Des Moines, Iowa, next. Listen, Banger, Maine, I gotta apologize to you personally again, for real. Sorry for missing that show the other night. I have epilepsy and I have seizures, right? Thank God I haven't had a seizure in years. But seizures have triggers. The trigger to my seizures are bad migraines. Had a bad migraine that night. It was recommended that I don't get in the air.
2: Well, I hope that his health is better. But didn't he perform? Wasn't he performing at Michael Rubin party?
1: Yeah. So listen, it was a whole thing. Yeah.
0: That, yeah.
1: So he posted. So he did not show up to the show in Maine that he's referencing. And then he posted photos, or there were photos posted of him at Mike Rubin's party that weekend. Literally, that 4th of July, right? Mm-hmm. The day before 4th of July, right? So people were like, "Well, how can you make it to the party, but then you not make it to the show?" So yeah, people were really upset. And then there was
0: The same day though. Were they the same night?
1: I believe
0: Mike Rubin's party was July 1st.
1: I thought it was the 3rd.
0: No, July 1st.
1: First, I thought it was the same day, yeah, and I thought that's why fans were upset, but I looked that up right now. But I do know he then went out and did another show that weekend, that same weekend, and fans were online saying that he was 2 hours late for the show, and they were upset about that as well, too. And
2: I'm just saying, if you're going to be sick for one thing, you got to be sick for at least 2 days.
0: Yeah, the whole weekend.
1: No,
0: yeah,
2: that was the way it goes.
3: Like, stop. No.
2: Even if you are really sick.
3: Migraines.
2: Or pretending to be sick, and I'm not saying he is. I'm just saying, you got to just be, to make sure that you don't get this type of backlash.
0: Correct.
2: You just can't show up to nothing
0: for a couple of days. Yeah, you can't miss my concert, and then I see you performing somebody else.
2: No.
0: A bunch of celebrities.
3: And then it wasn't even. And then it was a party. It wasn't even a concert.
2: And white people at a white party?
3: Yeah.
2: Oh, my God. It'll be people out there hoping you lose all your hair.
0: Because people got to remember, people make arrangements. Like, they get babysitters.
3: Yeah,
0: some people fly
3: sure.
0: in, they drive in, they take off. Like, they make arrangements for this. So it messes up a lot.
1: So from what I'm seeing online, the show was June 30th, Tuesday, June 30th in Maine. And then he would have been at Mike Rubin's party.
0: July 1st.
1: Yeah, so that's why people are upset. But I think, even if it was a couple days out, people are like, well, if you're healing, you're healing.
2: You got to be sick for 48 hours.
0: If you got,
2: telling you, if you got a big event and you don't show up for it, you can't show up for nothing. That's the way to do it. Am I lying, Jess?
3: No.
1: Oh, my God.
0: But that's what you know?
3: What you asking me for? Because first of all, don't do me like that. I show up everywhere I'm supposed to be.
0: You only had COVID like a couple times, though.
3: Yeah.
2: Yeah, but then you saw her headdress on her.
3: Shut up.
2: So she didn't come to work, but then you see her on the thing like, goddamn, Jess.
1: Excuse me.
2: And then she's like, that's the whole video.
4: That's the whole video.
1: No, okay. Black girls in their braids, because it only be when she get braids.
3: Only
1: black
3: time,
1: girls
3: yeah.
1: in their braids, leave her alone, okay?
3: And I don't be feeling good.
1: People don't be understanding. You know, you go through things.
0: You're
1: but,
0: right,
1: So, speaking of, because he also talked about not being in this engagement that we thought was happening. But speaking of married couples, there's a report that people did about Will Smith and Jada Pinkett Smith, right? So,

0: report. I'm going to read y'all the headline. Jada Pinkett Smith moved back in with husband Will Smith 2 years ago. They are happy and love each other. Now, this is on an exclusive source, right? Okay. Now, the reason why people are even having a conversation about this is because Jada Pinkett, we know, has had conversations about them being still married but living completely separate lives. She talked to the Today Show in 2023 about this. Let's take a listen.
1: The thing that surprised me the most was that in 2016, you and Will decided that you were going to live completely separate lives.
2: Yes.
1: It was not a divorce on paper,
2: right,
1: but it was a divorce. So from the year 2016, which is 7 years ago now,
2: yes,
1: y'all have been apart.
2: Yeah.
0: Yeah, so this story is, I guess, like an update that they've been moved back in together. But even within that time, like, we've seen them together. She spoke, even when she Jada Pinkett was here on The Breakfast Club, like, she's had conversations about the fact that they were just figuring it out. Like, things went where it went, and then they were just figuring it out. But every time people see Will Smith and Jada Pinkett together, they act as if, like, we don't know that they're together. Like, it's like, it stops the world. Photos, anything.
3: I mean, well, she definitely said that they wasn't. So.
0: But they're married. Like, at the end of the day, regardless of, like, any conversations,
3: they're
0: married.
3: Yeah, I know, but it was like a whole book tour, like, every stop. It was, you know what I'm saying? So we taking what she's saying.
0: But she says, even though all that was happening, legally, they couldn't even get past doing it on paper. Because they were stuck at trying to figure out what was going to happen next. I just don't know why people be so surprised. Like, they're married, they've been together forever.
4: I have no idea why people care where Jada Pinkett Smith lives at or who she lives with.
0: Now, that is a bit like.
4: And I'm a Pinkett Smith worker.
0: No, because when you find out
4: why
0: that.
4: Why is this a headline again?
5: And I thought they lived on the same estate, they just different houses. Because he has an estate. It's not. And who cares?
0: People, I think it's crazy that people are surprised that they moved back in together and they're like back, like as one. I think that's crazy. But to say it's crazy that people just care in general, no. When you hear that a couple is like together but like completely not and you didn't know that.
5: It out.
0: Yeah, but
4: why is that your business? I guess is what
0: once you tell us to Jess's point, once you tell us she did a whole worthy book tour.
4: Damn. Wait till she writes another book.
3: Well,
0: look,
3: that's true.
0: I'm just telling y'all. Allegedly, they back
4: Jada,
0: in the same
4: Jada, you need a Substack. That's what Jada needs. Jada needs Substack. You got to keep people updated.
3: I'm happy that they are in the, they are back together, whatever. But when you put stuff out there like that,
0: yeah,
3: and people, they were relationship goals for everybody coming up.
5: But you said people were surprised. But why are people surprised?
3: Even before B&J, that, it was Jada Pinkett and Will Smith.
0: Remember the red table talk when they did Bad Marriage for Life? You know what I'm saying? Like, I was like,
3: That's when it started.
0: But
4: that's what's missing.
0: What, the red table talk?
4: Gotta bring the red table back. You either need a red table or a Substack. One of the two, Jada. People want updates. That's what y'all want. Y'all want updates.
3: Yes, that's what it seemed Will wasn't happy. Okay. Nah, this bitch talking too much. The red table, it was a lot that they would put out.
0: He took the table out the house.
3: I believe so. Nah, that shit was killing them.
5: I'll come back, but you got to take this table out?
0: Yeah. I don't know.
3: But I'm happy that they are back together.
0: Allegedly. This is on the source. They're back in the same house.
3: That's what's
0: in case you guys weren't sleeping at night.
5: That is the latest with Lauren. Charlamagne, we giving that down.
4: Man, four after the hour, there's a right-wing political commentator named Benny Johnson. He needs to come to the front of the congregation. He thinks that Jess and Lauren ain't had nothing to do with the founding of America.
5: Oh, boy.
4: You're probably right about those, too, but black women in general.
5: I got what you meant. Yes. All right, we'll get to that next.
3: Damn.
5: It's The Breakfast Club. Good morning.
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0: It's time for Donkey of the Dead. It's time for Donkey of the Day.
1: There's a bunch of donkeys out here in these streets.
2: I'd make Donkey of the Day.
3: Called Donkey of the Day. It really caught me off guard.
4: We live a life where we bite our tongue based off who we may offend. We never would say anything.
5: Donkey of the Day.

0: we will give him donkey of the day too.
1: Okay? What? Mm-mm. Donkey of the day for Tuesday, July 7th goes to MAGA influencer Benny Johnson. Benny Johnson is the host of The Benny Show, which is described as an independent conservative news commentary and podcast. Okay, it focuses on right-leaning political commentary. Okay, and yesterday I saw a headline that said MAGA influencer Benny Johnson says black women's only contribution to America's founding was getting raped by Thomas Jefferson.
2: Jesus.
1: Let's listen.
3: I need a name of a single black woman that had something to do with America's founding. Go. I can think of like, didn't Thomas Jefferson have like half his family, like with out of wedlock with the slaves, I think. Isn't that historic? Anyway, that's like as close as I can get.
1: Right wing watch. I'll put some sauce on that headline. I mean, Jesus Christ, what Benny actually said was, didn't Thomas Jefferson have like half his family out of wedlock? And he said that no black woman was a founding father. Okay, that was in reply to Congresswoman Jasmine Crockett's statement that America owes black women everything. Can we hear what Sister Jasmine had to say?
4: So when it comes to answering the question of what America owes black women, the answer is everything. When we think about the sacrifices that black women have made from the moment that we were stolen from our homelands and transported into this country, to the fact that black women continue to stand as the backbone specifically of the Democratic Party, we know that black women are always the ones that are doing the labor, but we are also the ones that are always the first targets. This 4th of July, I say celebrate a black woman that you know, because whether it's an invention that she made or whether it's the very democracy that still hangs by a thread right now, there is a black woman to thank for her contributions.
1: Drop on the clues bombs with Jasmine Crockett. This is why I hate the internet. Jasmine's statement in its full context makes perfect sense. And that headline compressed what she actually said into just a provocative soundbite. Okay, something to get the people going. Jasmine is correct. Black women have made extraordinary sacrifices since slavery. Black women have historically contributed significantly to American society and democracy. Black women have been the key voting bloc. Okay, an organizing force within the Democratic Party. Therefore, America owes black women a great debt. Okay, all right, you can say everything because of those contributions. Whether somebody agrees, you know, depends largely on how they interpret the word everything. But America definitely owes black women a great debt. Now, Benny Johnson, why did that statement prompt that headline? Okay, that type of headline that, you know, black women's only contribution to America's founding was getting raped by Thomas Jefferson. Well, that's because the internet, you know, likes provocative headlines. Okay, it's what gets the people going. All right. Benny said, didn't Thomas Jefferson have like half his family out of wedlock? The answer is yes. Okay, and it was a 16-year-old enslaved girl who was his property. And I'm sure didn't give consent. So that's how that headline could be crafted, Benny, in case you're wondering. But I want to talk about what you said in regard to the black women having no meaningful role in the founding of the United States of America, or that it's inaccurate to say that they were foundational to the country being built. Well, I think it's the difference between formal political power, like being a founding father, and historical contribution. Okay, you don't have to agree with somebody saying America owes black women everything. That's a rhetorical statement. We can debate whether it's an exaggeration. But when you respond by acting like black women had no role in America's founding or development, that's when you earn your hee-haws. Okay, see, too many people confuse having political power with creating value. Yes, the founding fathers wrote the documents. That's true. But the country was built by more than just the people who signed the founding documents, okay? Enslaved black people, including black women, performed labor that helped build the economy, okay? Gamecock suckers, all right? And federal infrastructure, all right? They had no political rights, but they absolutely contributed to the nation's development. As my sister Angela Raya said for years, we built this joint for free, okay? Who was growing the tobacco? Who was picking the cotton? Who was raising generations of children? Both their own and often white people's. Okay, yes, you were sucking off the titty of black women. All right, black women were keeping communities together while being denied basic human rights. Nobody is saying black women signed the Declaration of Independence or drafted the Constitution. What people are saying is that you cannot tell the story of America honestly while pretending the labor, resilience, and sacrifices of black women weren't essential to what this country became. Okay, and let's be clear. If your version of patriotism requires deleting people's contributions because acknowledging them makes you uncomfortable, that's not patriotism. That's insecurity. And a good therapist is going to always tell you to address your insecurities, Benny. Okay? Explore their root causes so you can replace harsh, self-critical thoughts with healthier emotional patterns. Okay? Listen, Benny, and you know everybody out there that feels like him, America is a complicated story. The founders, I guess, deserve recognition, but so do the soldiers and the immigrants and the farmers and the factory workers, the Native Americans, the enslaved Africans, and yes, black women. Okay, because countries are not built by politicians alone. All right, they're built by millions of people whose names never make the history books, even though there are black women's names in these history books who helped to build this country. Salute to Right Wing Watch on Instagram. They, you know, pointed out figures like Phyllis Wheatley, the first African-American woman and one of the first women in the colonies to publish a book of poetry. Okay, George Washington personally corresponded with her and invited her to visit him after she wrote a poem honoring him. Her work was used by abolitionists as evidence of black intellectual equality. Also, Elizabeth Freeman, who sued for her freedom in 1781, arguing that the state's new constitutional language, all men are born free and equal, applied to her too. She won! And the case helped to end slavery in Massachusetts. So, Benny, a nation's foundation isn't just the people who signed the papers. It's also the people whose labor made the nation possible. Please give Benny Johnson the sweet sounds of the Hamiltones.

0: was another part too where he said, what was the part about, I couldn't understand what he was saying, but he was saying,
1: name an invention was from a black woman.
2: Yeah, he Jasmine Crocker, right now, name an invention from a black woman, go.
3: Yeah, he said name an invention.
2: You want to watch a head explode? Name an invention from a black woman, go.
0: What's wrong with his Google?
1: I no idea, because like I'm looking at so many inventions from black women. Dr. Gladys West invented the GPS. Dr. Shirley Jackson, she invented caller ID. Valerie Thomas, a NASA scientist who invented the illusion transmitter in 1980. Like,
0: it was a black woman who invented the home security system.
1: Yes, that is...
0: I think it was Marie Brown.
1: Dr.
0: I think she was a nurse.
1: Nurse Marie Brown.
0: Yep, she did.
1: But it's so, Madam C.J. Walker, hair care. We got black women who invented.
0: I don't understand.
1: Home and everyday life, medicine and science. I don't understand.
0: You just had to Google. That's it. Do your Googles. That's it.
3: All right. Well, thank you for that donkey today.
0: Mm-hmm.
3: Now, let's open up the phone lines. 800-585-1051. Where's Lauren at? We were talking behind the scenes about something that allegedly happened during a Essence conference or Essence talk. Where the hell is Lauren?
1: She coming. But look, real quick. The first black woman to invent something was Judy W. Reed in 1884. She invented the dough kneader and roller designed to mix and roll dough more evenly. All right. Handle it.
0: You said dough kneader. Dough kneader.
1: Yeah, what'd I say?
0: I don't know. It sounded like you were saying donator.
1: No, dough kneader.
0: Dough kneader.
1: And roller.
0: Dough kneader.
3: You know. So the question is 800-585-1051.
0: This is why Benny don't think black women had anything to do.
1: Oh, my God. Because
0: you know you were supposed to be here.
4: Yes, I got so absorbed with other things. You see what I'm saying? What have y'all done so far?
3: Nothing.
1: We waited for you.
3: Oh. So what happened with Tamar and
4: so Candy? On Sunday, to close out the Essence Festival, they did like they honored like black women in music.
3: Yes.
4: And there was a line of people taking a photo at the event. You had Monica, Anthony Anderson, Brandy, Candy Burrs, and you see Tamar walk up to like get in that line of the photo, but as she does that, she stops and she speaks to Candy briefly, and Candy doesn't really give her much at all. And then...
0: you saw all this?
4: Yeah, it's in a video.
1: It's in a video.
4: She gave her a video.
1: She said hi.
4: It was very like...
0: I like this.
4: Yeah, it was very...
0: I like close and personal.
4: No, I wasn't there. I had already left. I saw the video. But I have spoken to people that were there, though. So she said something to Candy. Candy keeps it very brief. And then she tries to get in the line of the photos, like... they're holding hands. So she tries to like either open Monica's hand and get in the line or like just taps it just to also acknowledge her as well too. Monica keeps it very brief and cute as well too. So people are, you know, just talking about the fact that they basically paid her dust as she was trying to just be nice. Of course, you know, Tamar has been on that like, I don't want any issues in my life right now.
3: Gotcha.
4: Like, I'm restarting. I don't, you know what I mean? And so, they've had past things.
3: So this came out of this question we were talking behind the scenes. 800-585-1051, right? If you don't like a person, right? Or this a feeling of I don't F with you.
1: Mm-hmm.
3: Why speak to them, right? And the reason this came
1: up... Or do you speak to them?
3: You know, I don't speak to them. Mm-hmm. If I don't F with you, you know. You can feel
1: absolutely.
3: It. I don't talk to you. Don't look at me. Don't even come past my way. Don't reach your hand out because you did some F-ish to me.
1: Absolutely.
3: I don't want you. I don't want your energy around me. But, it's middle finger till you die.
4: But
3: now, Charlamagne.
4: But Essence was so much love.
3: It
4: and it's black women in music. You got Missy being honored.
3: If, like, I, don't like you, if I don't like you in Queens... If I don't like you in Queens, I ain't going to like you in New Orleans.
1: It don't matter where we at.
3: But the reason the question came up is because Charlamagne... If somebody doesn't like Charlamagne and he's in a room, Charlamagne still speaks.
1: Mm.
3: Hey, how you doing?
1: Yeah.
3: God bless you.
1: Yeah.
3: That's not me.
4: Mm-hmm. But to be fair, Candy spoke.
1: And
4: it was just
1: about their parents.
4: Like, what? Candy spoke. She kept it cute. Go ahead.
0: First of all, there's only a few people I really, really, truly don't like. And if I'm in the room with them, then I probably don't really have an issue.
3: You nod your head. You say hello. You say
0: yeah, me. Because it's just like most of the time people don't be having that same energy in public.
3: Nobody ever has that same energy.
0: But there's only a couple of people on this planet I really, truly don't like.
3: Yeah, but I don't even want that energy. Like,
0: if I'm in the same room with them, my life has gotten very terrible, guys. I just want y'all to know
1: that. Oh, my God.
0: I mean, man, there's no reason for any of my
1: ops
0: to be in a room with me.
3: Touche.
0: Why would you ever be in a room with me?
3: Listen, we saw your ocean name in the room with you. We saw you in the ocean. 800-585-1051. If you're in a room with somebody you don't like and everybody's being cordial, do you speak? I don't. Simple.
1: Mm-hmm.
3: But let's discuss. It's The Breakfast Club. Good morning.
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0: DJ Envy, Just Hilarious, Charlamagne Tha God. We are The Breakfast Club. Lauren Rose is here as well. If you're just joining us, we're asking 800-585-1051. If you don't like somebody and you see them, do you speak or do you just leave it alone? Now, this conversation was, it came out of, this is not exactly what happened, but it came out of Essence. They did a women's empowerment conversation.
1: It was they brought back the Black Women in Music event. So they closed it. It was a brunch on Sunday. They closed out the weekend with that. And there's a video of a bunch of different people, Brandy, Monica, Candy Burris, Anthony Anderson, and Tamar Braxton is in the video as well. Missy Ellis in the video too. Tamar's trying to get into the line of like the photos that they're taking, and she comes up and she speaks to Candy, and Candy just keeps it very, very brief, very cute. And then Monica like really doesn't really say much to her, doesn't really acknowledge her much, and people are talking about the fact that she was trying to like either get in the line to take the photos with them or what, but Monica didn't break that handhold to let her into the line. So
2: one hand,
1: people are like,
2: one hand with Candy,
1: is there issues? Is there not
2: Monica.
1: Issues? And they're pointing to old things, but I think they kept it cute. Like, I mean, what you want them to do?
0: So now, what about you, Jess?
2: I mean, listen, it depends. It depends on what you did. You know what I mean? Well, most of the time, nah, I don't like you. I'm not going to say nothing to you. You know what I mean? Like, I don't have to speak to you. It's cool for us not to deal with each other and don't say nothing to each other. That's more professional. That's a suitable way to go about it. But like, if you come up to me, you know I don't like you. We don't like each other. You come up to me like, hey, I want to have a conversation. Let's talk about what happened. All right, I'm open to that. Now, whether or not we sort it out right then and there, okay, cool. But for the most part, no. If I don't do it, I'm not walking up to
0: I'm not talking. If you said some foul-ish,
2: I'm not going to speak back.
0: But like I said, if you said some foul-ish, I'm going to pull you to the corner and we're going to have a conversation.
2: Yeah.
0: I don't mind a conversation, but I'm not going to sit there and
1: have a conversation.
2: So somebody that you don't
0: I have a conversation
2: like,
0: with everybody. Yeah. If somebody says something to me, I'll pull you to the corner. Let's have a conversation.
1: I'm not against that, but the only thing is that you don't know how it's going to go sometimes.
0: It is what it is.
2: That's what I'm saying. I may not get it sorted out right there, but say, Vance is in essence, somebody that you didn't like came up to you, yo, can I talk to you for a minute? Like, I just want to holler at you about whatever it is. I did or whatever, and y'all chop it up, talk. Y'all ain't got to be friends, but now it's not F him for life. It is, all right, we called you.
3: I mean, there's only a few people in my world that I'm like, F them for life. You know what I'm saying? But also, I'm not a fake person. So I know if I've said something about you over the years and I remember saying it about you, I'm not about to walk up to you and try to
1: You don't
3: shake
1: remember
3: your
1: a
3: hand
1: lot.
3: And say,
1: I don't remember a lot either.
2: You don't either.
1: I know. I don't.
2: It depends on the day
1: and the time. But I think it's nothing wrong in this type of setting. Like, especially y'all know all these cameras is on you. Just get through it. Like, what you gonna cause a scene for? This is viral.
0: If my people don't mess with you, I don't F with you.
2: Yeah. Like, it depends.
0: I was supposed to do something in Essence, right? Lauren said, curse this dude out in the club, right? And because she cursed the dude out in the club, I did not work with the dude. And I didn't even know the dude.
3: Oh,
0: just
3: the
0: just because you cursed the dude out.
2: I didn't even know if the dude was wrong or not.
1: Yeah. Who I curse out?
3: One of your old hoes?
1: Don't ever play me like
3: that.
1: I don't have old hoes. I know. I don't know who you talking
0: about.
3: Curse
0: this dude out.
3: No.
0: I needed the dude for something because she cursed him out. I was like, I ain't going to mess with him.
2: Oh, you needed him for something too.
1: It was all fresh and new. I was V-Car before I met my man right now.
0: Who you cursed out in the club?
1: I didn't curse him. Are you talking about the boy that walked up to say hi? My friend's ex?
3: Time out.
1: You was going to work with him?
3: Hey, time out. Did you just say you was a what?
2: A V-car.
1: Nobody before this relationship matters and there's nothing to talk about.
2: So he was a virgin. She was a newborn virgin before her man now.
1: Nothing matters.
3: Oh,
2: yeah, that's a V-car.
1: Nothing matters. And there's nothing to talk about.
0: But that's just
1: I don't know why we spend the time.
3: You gotta get baptized with no drawers on.
1: I didn't use a curse word at all when I spoke to him.
0: Yes, you did.
1: I did not use a curse word.
0: Remember.
1: No, June was sitting right next to me.
0: We in the club. She cursed this dude out crazy.
1: I didn't curse
0: After
1: him
0: the
1: out.
0: Dude just said, yo, Envy, I'm gonna come to the thing, because he's a barber. I'm gonna cut your hair tomorrow.
1: Oh, yeah, we're talking about the same guy.
0: So I said, I bet. She cursed him out in the middle of the club.
3: That's one of your old homies?
1: No. It's one of my like sisters.
3: Oh, that's when I gave you the haircut.
1: Shut up.
3: You haven't forgave him since. I'm with you on that.
1: No.
3: I'm with you, Lauren.
1: One of my sisters.
3: Nah, that.
1: It's her ex-boyfriend.
3: It's up for him forever.
1: And he was a horrible ex-boyfriend. Like, I mean, bad. And I've never met him in person. Horrible. And he came up to me and said, hey, I'm such and such's ex. I said, oh, hi, not the ex. And then I just started naming all the stuff.
0: It's a club.
1: Mm-hmm.
0: In the middle of the club, she's cursing him out. I'm like, you know what? I didn't
1: use a curse word.
2: And he was the polygamist.
3: I don't even know you and I hate you.
0: I don't even know you.
3: I'm with you, Lauren.
1: Yeah.
3: Stand on business.
2: Love is blind.
1: I didn't know you were going to work with him, Envy, though. I probably would have kept the list a little shorter. My bad.
3: That's what you said about cutting your hair. Just a little shorter. You just kept going and going and going, and now we just getting back.
1: Damn.
3: Getting back, Lauren.
1: Envy, you saw it.
0: Hello, who's this?
4: This is Sonia in Houston.
0: Hey, Tanya from Houston. Talk to us. What's your thoughts?
4: If they speak to me, I will speak and keep it cute. But other than that, I won't even establish eye contact.
0: Mm. I'm with you. But I ain't. I probably ain't speaking back. But thank you, Mama. Hello, who's this?
5: Leroy from Charleston.
0: Leroy. What's up, Leroy?
3: 843, what's happening?
5: What's happening?
0: Talk to us, Leroy.
5: Yeah, no. If it's somebody I don't like, they did something to me, like real bad. And with that being said, I'm not gonna holler at you. I'm not gonna speak to you. If I got your phone number, it's blocked. We on social media, you're blocked. Don't holler at me, I ain't gonna holler at you.
0: Okay. Mm. Thank you, brother. Hello, who's this?
6: Karen.
0: Karen, good morning. Talk to us. What's your thoughts, Karen?
6: So, my name's Kira, but yeah, I'm in the military. So, we have to be professional at all times. Mm-hmm. I'm a chief in the Navy, and we have to be professional all the time. And so, I have to speak to people that I don't like a lot of the time to get things done. It's just the way it is. So, yeah, I believe it's okay to speak to people when you don't like them. Like, I'm going to say hi. I'm going to say good morning. I'm going to put a smile on my face because I need you to do something. And the likelihood of you doing it because I'm being nice is greater than if I just don't speak to you all the time.
3: I agree with you wholeheartedly. Gotcha. I think that we're conflating two different things.
2: Yeah, that's the difference.
3: There's people that I don't like that I can deal with, especially in the workplace. Mm-hmm. But I think we're talking about people who have actually tried to hurt us in some way,
2: shape,
3: or form.
2: Right.
0: Yeah, but if you do something where I think it's disrespectful, mm-hmm. or you do try to hurt me, or you talk negatively about me, I just don't need that energy in my life. You know, before I would approach it all the time, but to be honest, life is good.
2: Yeah.
0: Like, I don't need you in my life. Right. Like, you know what I mean? So I let you see from the outside.
2: Yeah.
0: And I'm cool with
3: that. A lot of the times, I don't even mind the negative talk because these people don't be knowing us for real.
0: That's mm-hmm. true.
3: You know what I mean? And I'm not about to try to convince you either.
0: Nope.
2: Yeah.
3: But if by, you know, some strange circumstance, God decided to bless you with the honor and privilege of being in the same room that I'm in, because I don't know how that could ever happen.
0: Whoa.
3: I told you already,
2: the bus run everywhere.
3: The bus.
2: The hell was wrong with you?
3: But if that ever happens, I'm going to say, what's up? That's just because that's my energy.
2: Yeah.
3: I always say, you know, God isn't going to, you know, judge me based off how people treat me. He's going to judge me based off how I treat people. So my energy is going to always be peace. How are you? And keep it moving.
2: Yeah.
0: Not me. All right.
2: Yeah,
0: well, we got the latest with Lauren coming up. What are we talking about?
1: Yes, we do have the latest with Lauren coming up, and we'll be talking about some things. But
3: my computer
1: died. My computer died.
0: We'll get to that next. Don't go anywhere. It's the Breakfast Club in the morning.
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1: Yes, it's the world's most dangerous morning show, The Breakfast Club. 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
2: Period.
3: Lauren becoming a straight fact.
4: Maybe.
5: She gets them from somebody that knows somebody.
1: She gets the details.
0: I'm the homegirl that knows a little bit about everything.

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1: on The Breakfast Club.
2: Talk to me.
3: I'm not going to lie. I missed that over the last 10 days.
4: What?
3: Top Dog Law ads. I really did. They become a part of my life.
5: Oh, boy.
4: You didn't miss me or us. You just missed the ads.
6: The Top Dog Law ads.
3: So, yeah.
6: The white man.
4: All right. Whatever.
3: He's not white.
4: He is.
3: Top Dog Law is white.
4: He's like 35, 36 too. He's very young, but
6: he just uses us, the black community, to promote.
5: Lucky that does the voice is black.
6: Period.
5: But
6: what you gonna do if a dog shakes you? What you gonna do if a dog shakes you?
5: Yeah. That's lucky. That's lucky's black.
3: I did very not
6: much.
3: Know.
6: Very much.
4: Yeah, this is Mr. Top Dog right here.
3: So crazy. Lucky's like his Tinderism.
5: Mr. Tinderism.
6: Yeah,
3: right.
6: That's him.
3: Wow.
5: So Lauren worked for the white man. Go ahead.
4: Well, technically,
3: we all do. Shout out to Top Dog Law.
6: Two of them.
4: All right, y'all. Shifting gears a bit, or maybe not on the same path, because Law

0: which is where she fell into a door and or she alleges that she was shoved into a door. And
1: they
0: there was
1: both
0: a,
1: fell into the door.
0: But in the video, you see them both fall into the door, and there's a mark on her face that she posted, which sparked all of this. Now, fast forward from there, there was a conversation about text messages and a phone that had happened in one of the police reports. And now there's video of the of an argument about a phone with Big Tig and Alicia. Let's take a listen to the video.
2: Give me back my phone.
3: Get off of me.
2: Give me back my phone.
3: Get off of me.
2: Give me back my phone.
3: Please.
2: What do you mean? What do you mean for?
3: Get off of me.
2: What do you mean for?
3: Get off of me. Please get off of me.
2: As soon as you give me my phone.
3: Please get off of me.
2: My phone.
3: You're sticking my ear in my ear.
2: Sorry.
3: Get off of me. You're a man.
2: My phone.
4: Do you not see all them crying?
2: I'm not doing it.
4: Yes, you did. You dropped.
2: She dropped.
4: You're literally stepping on her.
2: I'm not stepping on her, Alex. I just want my phone. She can give me the phone and it'll be over. She can give me the phone and it would be over.
4: Bro, just get over her. She's going to give
2: me... I'm not on her at all.
3: See, if I was anybody else, you wouldn't be doing this.
2: If you say so.
4: Bro, just get over her. You can buy a new phone.
3: Get off of me!
4: Mr. Tigger!
3: Get off of me!
4: Mr. Tigger, get off of her now!
5: Mr. Tigger. Now... I don't,
1: yo, that's wild.
5: I don't condone domestic violence, and I don't think anybody condones
1: not
5: domestic violence, but that wasn't domestic violence. They were fighting over a phone, right? He did not hit her. He did not strike her.
0: Don't say they were fighting. You have to be clear about what was happening in the video.
5: They were...
0: He was trying to get the phone out of her hand.
5: He was trying to get the phone back from his wife. It was he didn't strike her. He was trying to get the phone back.
1: Now, listen, if I'm so hurt and I got somebody's phone, take it back, baby, because I don't want to be hurt. So, here, take it. Why didn't you just get a phone?
0: Well,
1: baby, why didn't you give the phone back?
0: I don't know, but
6: who was that recording? Because he was making it worse.
1: It sounds like a woman.
0: Oh, yeah. Okay. Now the page that has uploaded this video. One of the videos is captioned "Big Tigger beating his wife," but again, in the video, you don't see him strike her at all. And then there's another caption that says the same thing as well too. So they're uploading it in the midst of him saying he's not going back on the radio, and you know some of the reporting. So.
5: Do you know if that's the same day as the other video that we see?
0: I do not know. And remember the very first dispute that they had that was being investigated was back in May. I did try and find out if it was or not, but I haven't heard back anything, but I do not know the answer to that question.
6: Also, man, you can't come to any conclusions based off clips. Like, we don't know any of the context and any of that stuff, so honestly, it's just best for everybody to shut
5: now
6: the hell
5: you're
6: up.
5: Right.
6: But what things play out.
0: I think that's why he stepped away from his job, because he wanted to be able to calm it down so he could just figure out things behind the scenes.
5: Yeah, but when the captions say Big Tigger beat his wife, you know what I mean?
6: That's done
5: for a reason, right? Because it goes viral. Yeah. And now a lot of people don't even watch the video. They just see the caption and say, oh my God, you see that video. But that's not what that video displays.
1: And then even going back to when she first came out and said, like, ask my husband why my face happened. And then she came back and was like, I never said that he hit me. I never said it's too blurry. It's
6: you know
1: too
6: what's
1: much.
6: So crazy? For years, right? Literally for years on social media, you see all these memes about what guys do or what people do when they get their phone taken.
0: They normally, if you're really trying to get in it, go into the bathroom and lock the door. Y'all can't get through the door.
5: You did that before?
0: I've done that before.
6: That's crazy.
0: Yeah. And come out that bathroom pissed.
6: Do you apologize when you don't find nothing but Bible scriptures?
1: Looking dumb.
0: No,
1: that was me.
6: You don't see nothing but Sarah Jake Roberts videos and Bishop T.D. Jake videos
0: and
6: Minister Farrakhan videos? Do you apologize?
0: Now you done found a lady and found God. I don't believe it.
6: When you see me with nothing but cookies open trying to find you the perfect Valentine's Day gift, do you apologize?
0: No, I think you get even more mad when you don't find something. It'd be like,
6: you won't get mad at me because you ain't find nothing.
0: You got me.
1: Yeah, but it's like,
6: you want to play dumbass detective?
1: That's when he's sneaky, real sneaky. Because I used to have a nigga it's like a calculator app.
0: Yes!
1: And he would type in the numbers and it'll go to a whole different messaging thread.
0: Child, I remember one time I guessed a voicemail passcode. Oh, it was
1: The things you heard.
0: It was horrible.
1: Lord.
6: What was honestly, it, 1, 2, 3, 4?
0: No. it was like a birthday. And I think it was like either his mom's or his grandma. It was just not good. But yeah. I don't even want them issues no more in my life at all. Ever again. Okay. But yes, moving on. As we wrap this up.
6: You know, I was thinking even when Tigger said he wanna step away from the microphone, like it's hard to let this play out when it's playing out in the court of public opinion.
0: But what's his other option?
6: I don't know.
5: Well, that's a difficult thing because when you see captions like that,
0: Yeah.
5: Nothing comes from that good, right? Because now you got to fight to change those captions. Because there's a lot of people that never won't watch this video.
0: But
5: they'll just see the caption. And people follow these stupid-ass, dumb-ass captions.
1: You're guilty until proven innocent. By then, you lost everything you had. Correct. And your reputation.
0: But if you take it out of social media and out of public, the court of public opinion, the videos and all that, in the middle of this, it's the fact that she was granted a protective order. He can't see his son right now. Mm-hmm. And there is actually...

0: like the DA decided to charge somebody. So it's like, why did it get to that point if no one's been like, there's a lot of questions here. Right. Still, you know what I mean? Unanswered. Like, there's a lot of questions. Yeah. So that's probably why he stepped away, because it takes away from the business that his job is trying to do on the station he's on.
1: But I know it's hard having a platform and watching people like,
0: heck yeah,
2: take things out of context.
0: Yeah. While in real life, you can't see his son and all these things.
3: And the thing is, he can't talk about it because it's an ongoing court case. So he's supposed to just shut up. But it's probably better
2: to shut up and let everything play out in the court of law instead of worrying about what's happening in the court of public opinion. That's the problem with a lot of people nowadays. They're trying to, you know, get the court of public opinion on their side. If you got cases and stuff, you better worry about that court of law, buddy.
1: Being in there,
0: yeah.
1: We ain't in there with y'all.
0: Yeah, and there's a kid in the midst of all of this. That's the big thing, too, you know?
3: All right.
0: Yeah. Well, that was brought to you guys by Top Dog Law. Any accident, big or small, call Top Dog Law.
3: All right. Now, let's get to the People's Choice Mix. Get your ass up. I'm tired. I ain't gonna front. I am tired.
0: Really?
3: I'm tired.
0: That was me yesterday. I slept most of the day yesterday.
3: For 2 days, I've been flying. I would say I've been 9-10 hours.
2: I'm not tired. I'm so refreshed. Well, thank you to the beautiful island
0: vacation.
2: Of Anguilla. Yeah. Ain't nobody tell y'all to work on y'all vacation. I take vacation.
1: Everybody, life is set up differently, Charlamagne.
2: I know.
3: It's the breakfast club.
2: Thank you, God.
4: It's the breakfast club.

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Pull up on me, it's gonna be a crazy weekend. Bring the family.

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1: What in the mix?
0: Yeah.
1: DJ Envy. Welcome to the People's Choice Mix.
2: Hey, whoa, yeah, hey, jump.

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1: There's a bunch of donkeys out here in these streets.
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3: Called Donkey of the Day. 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
4: We live a life where we bite our tongue based off who we may offend. We never would say anything.
5: Nah, man, give it to him. Give it to him.
4: You are a donkey.
6: That is why Charlamagne is here.
4: Some donkey today just saw themselves.
0: On the Breakfast Club. Tonight.
7: Okay, Charlamagne, we'll be giving Donkey of the Day to
1: today. What? Donkey today for Tuesday, July 7th, goes to MAGA influencer Benny Johnson. Benny Johnson is the host of The Benny Show, which is described as an independent conservative news commentary and podcast. Okay, it focuses on right-leaning political commentary. Okay, and yesterday I saw a headline that said MAGA influencer Benny Johnson says black women's only contribution to America's founding was getting raped by Thomas Jefferson.
8: Jesus.
1: Let's listen.
9: I need a name of a single black woman that had something to do with America's founding. Go. I can think of like, didn't Thomas Jefferson have like half his family, like with out of wedlock with the slaves, I think. Isn't that historic? Anyway, that's like as close as I can get.
1: Right wing watch. I'll put some sauce on that headline. I mean, Jesus Christ. What Benny actually said was, didn't Thomas Jefferson have like half his family out of wedlock? And he said that no black woman was a founding father. Okay, that was in reply to Congresswoman Jasmine Crockett's statement that America owes black women everything. Can we hear what Sister Jasmine had to say?
10: So when it comes to answering the question of what America owes black women, the answer is everything. When we think about the sacrifices that black women have made from the moment that we were stolen from our homelands and transported into this country, to the fact that black women continue to stand as the backbone specifically of the Democratic Party, we know that black women are always the ones that are doing the labor, but we are also the ones that are always the first targets. This 4th of July, I say celebrate a black woman that you know, because whether it's an invention that she made or whether it's the very democracy that still hangs by a thread right now, there is a black woman to thank for her contributions.
1: Drop on the clues bombs with Jasmine Crockett. This is why I hate the internet. Jasmine's statement in its full context makes perfect sense. And that headline compressed what she actually said into just a provocative soundbite. Okay, something to get the people going. Jasmine is correct. Black women have made extraordinary sacrifices in slavery. Black women have historically contributed significantly to American society and democracy. Black women have been the key voting bloc. Okay, an organizing force within the Democratic Party. Therefore, America owes black women a great debt. Okay, and you can say everything because of those contributions. Whether somebody agrees, you know, depends largely on how they interpret the word everything. But America definitely owes black women a great debt. Now, Benny Johnson, why did that statement prompt that headline? Okay, that type of headline that, you know, black women's only contribution to America's founding was getting raped by Thomas Jefferson. Well, that's because the internet, you know, likes provocative headlines. Okay, it's what gets the people going. All right. Benny said, didn't Thomas Jefferson have like half his family out of wedlock? The answer is yes. Okay, and it was a 16-year-old enslaved girl who was his property. And I'm sure didn't give consent. So that's how that headline could be crafted, Benny, in case you're wondering. But I want to talk about what you said in regard to the black women having no meaningful role in the founding of the United States of America. Or that it's inaccurate to say that they were foundational to the country being built. Well, I think it's the difference between formal political power, like being a founding father and historical contribution. Okay, you don't have to agree with somebody saying America owes black women everything. That's a rhetorical statement. We can debate whether it's an exaggeration. But when you respond by acting like black women had no role in America's founding or development, that's when you earn your hee-haws. Okay, see, too many people confuse having political power with creating value. Yes, the founding fathers wrote the documents. That's true. But the country was built by more than just the people who signed the founding documents, okay? Enslaved black people, including black women, performed labor that helped build the economy, okay? Gamecock suckers, all right? And federal infrastructure, all right? They had no political rights, but they absolutely contributed to the nation's development. As my sister Angela Rye said for years, we built this joint for free, okay? Who was growing the tobacco? Who was picking the cotton? Who was raising generations of children? Both their own and often white people's. Okay, yes, you were sucking off the titty of black women. All right, black women were keeping communities together while being denied basic human rights. Nobody is saying black women signed the Declaration of Independence or drafted the Constitution. What people are saying is that you cannot tell the story of America honestly while pretending the labor, resilience, and sacrifices of black women weren't essential to what this country became. Okay, and let's be clear. If your version of patriotism requires deleting people's contributions because acknowledging them makes you uncomfortable, that's not patriotism. That's insecurity. And a good therapist is going to always tell you to address your insecurities, Benny. Okay, explore their root causes so you can replace harsh, self-critical thoughts with healthier emotional patterns. Okay, listen, Benny, and you know, everybody out there that feels like him, America is a complicated story. The founders, I guess, deserve recognition, but so do the soldiers and the immigrants and the farmers and the factory workers, the Native Americans, the enslaved Africans, and yes, black women. Okay, because countries are not built by politicians alone. All right, they're built by millions of people whose names never make the history books, even though there are black women's names in these history books who helped to build this country. Salute to Right Wing Watch on Instagram. They, you know, pointed out figures like Phyllis Wheatley, the first African-American woman and one of the first women in the colonies to publish a book of poetry. Okay, George Washington personally corresponded with her and invited her to visit him after she wrote a poem honoring him. Her work was used by abolitionists as evidence of black intellectual equality. Also, Elizabeth Freeman, who sued for her freedom in 1781, arguing that the state's new constitutional language, all men are born free and equal, applied to her too. She won! And the case helped to end slavery in Massachusetts. So, Benny, a nation's foundation isn't just the people who signed the papers. It's also the people whose labor made the nation possible. Please give Benny Johnson the sweet sounds of the Hamiltones.
2: Oh, now you are the donkey of the day.
1: Another part too where he said what was the part about, I couldn't understand what he was saying, but he said
8: name an invention was from a black woman.
9: Yeah, he Jasmine just Crocker, right now, name of invention from black woman, go.
11: Yeah, he said name an invention.
9: You want to watch a head explode on it? Name an invention from black woman, go.
1: What's wrong with his Google?
8: I no idea, because like I'm looking at so many inventions from black women. Dr. Gladys West invented the GPS. Dr. Shirley Jackson, she invented caller ID. Valerie Thomas, a NASA scientist who invented the illusion transmitter in 1980. Like,
1: it was a black woman who invented the home security system.
8: Yes, that is.
1: I think it was Marie Brown.
8: Dr.
1: I think she was a nurse.
8: Nurse Marie Brown.
1: Yep.
8: But it's so, Madam C.J. Walker, hair care. We got black women who invented.
1: I don't understand.
8: Home and everyday life, medicine and science. Like, they, I don't understand.
1: You just had to Google. That's it. Do your Googles. That's it.
11: All right, Charlamagne, thank you for that donkey of the day.
1: Yes, ma'am.
11: All right, when we come back, we got the positive note and more, so don't move. It's The Breakfast Club. Good morning.

0: JNV, Just Hilarious, Charlamagne Tha God. We are the Breakfast Club. Again, I just want to salute to Essence Festival. I had an amazing time.
1: You take one non-black person to Essence Festival, now they lose their mind. He can't believe what he saw.
2: Baby, you down there with two-tone shirts on.
0: I go there. I actually go every year, but usually I'm there as talent, and I'm in and out. Just do my show, or do my party, or do my panel.
2: Appearance, yeah.
0: But this time, we were there for 4 days in the convention center from 9 a.m. to 5 p.m. And you just got an opportunity to see how things are put together, how it works, all the activations that are there, how much effort and energy that is put into it.
2: And so, all the love.
0: I just want to say that if you get an opportunity, definitely check it out, because that is probably one of the only shows in size that's just primarily for us.
1: Just us.
3: Black people.
1: Yes, black people. Who is us? Who is
0: primarily
1: us?
0: Primarily for us, like I said. Primarily for us, from the activation.
1: That is crazy.
0: From BeautyCon to everything that they have. Salute. We had the car show there this year. So salute to Essence and Rich Dennis. Had an amazing time.
1: So,
0: to
1: Tiana Destiny Taylor was too. There.
3: Destiny Spurlock.
0: Destiny Spurlock. Yes, yes.
2: Oh, yes.
0: Yeah. We had your sponsor call.
1: I saw that.
0: Roger Cruz call. Yeah. Mm-hmm. We had Roger Cruz call.
2: Not you saw that. You didn't know.
1: I couldn't remember if I had gave him the contact.
0: He didn't give me a contact, but we reached out to NASCAR and got it done.
2: That's
0: salute to Currency.
1: Really old. I really couldn't remember. I saw it and I was like, I know Envy asked me, but did I get? I don't.
0: No, you didn't get me. We reached out to NASCAR.
2: You just left him hanging.
0: You just left me. Yeah, yeah.
2: Just went
1: no, because he asked me. I was like, I don't know how to get
0: crazy. He didn't even respond. He was like, all right, I got it.
1: I don't remember. I really don't remember. But, I was just like, but that's dope. I'm glad it made it.
0: But salute to Destiny Spurlock, who was the first black woman in NASCAR. She came. Roger Caruso's car. We had his car sponsored by Black Effect.
3: Tiana stopped by.
0: Yeah, Tiana stopped by. Manny Fresh stopped by. We had Currency. We had his cars. Zion from the Pelicans. It was just a dope.
1: His car better be big as Zion is.
0: No, he has one of them dunks, them like big 72 dunks.
1: He better.
2: Zion Williamson?
0: Zion, yeah.
1: Oh, wow. Then you had real food in your bodega too, right?
0: Quarter waters and candy. We gave them away free to the kids. So if kids came, we just gave them away free. It was just a touch. So we built the bodega at the car show. So it was kind of like a New York thing.
2: Y'all built it?
1: You know what I wanted to get on your ass about?
0: What you want to get on my ass about?
1: I seen a flyer. I was like, this dude is the most culturally appropriating person. I seen a flyer when you were pretending to be French.
2: Yo,
1: you did.
2: Listen,
1: you had the colors on and everything. It was like DJ Envy representing France.
2: Versus
0: France versus Morocco. I'm doing the watch party. It was France versus Morocco.
1: Nah,
0: I'm DJ.
1: We're doing
0: a watch party at American Dream for the French Morocco game, and I'm hosting it.
1: You had on the French colors. It says DJ Envy representing France.
0: No, it did not say
1: representing
0: France.
1: Yes, it does.
0: No, it does not.
1: And who was Morocco? Envy. Somebody else was Morocco.
0: It was Camilo with me.
1: Man, you got to stop.
2: You about to mess up your money.
1: You got to stop.
2: Whatever you're representing, you
3: French
2: are.
3: French is from, where French from?
0: He's from Morocco.
2: Oh, Morocco.
0: He's from Morocco.
2: Okay.
0: But they do the AI flies and everybody looking like.
2: I know. You look like a different light-skinned nigga every fly.
0: Every time. Right. When we come back, we got the positive note. It's the Breakfast Club. Good morning. My

0: EJ, Envy, Jess Hilarious, Charlamagne Tha God. We are the Breakfast Club. Now, Jess, where you at this weekend?
1: I'm in Raleigh, North Carolina. Y'all can meet me at the Raleigh Improv. We got 4 shows this weekend, 2 shows this Friday, 2 shows this Saturday. 1 at 7, 1 at 9:15, and then the show's on Saturday, 6:30 p.m. and 9 p.m. So get your tickets at JessHilariousOfficial.com. And look, on Wednesday, July 22nd, and Thursday, July 23rd, I'll be at the Brooklyn Improv in downtown Brooklyn. So make sure you get your tickets for that as well. JessHilariousOfficial.com.
0: All right. And don't forget, July 25th, the car show is coming to Virginia. They just called me. The cars actually arrived from Virginia. So they went straight from New Orleans, straight to Virginia. So
1: All
0: the cars are there already. And we got some more heading out there. That's July 25th. Kids 5 and under are free. Carnival rides, games. It's going to be a lot of fun. That's going to be the big, big, big show. Mm-hmm. So salute to everybody in the 757. Now, Charlotte, you got a positive note?
2: I do, man. And salute to my guy, Ryan Holiday. I reread Ego is the Enemy over the vacation for what seems like the millionth time. I read it like once a year, but everybody should, by the way. I encourage everybody to read Ego as the Enemy. But there was one thing that he said in the book that stuck out to me, and it's something that I live by. Like, those who have subdued their ego understand that it doesn't degrade you when others treat you poorly. It degrades them. Have a great day.
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1: You're tapped in to Way Up with Angela Yee.
2: What's up? It's Way Up with Angela Yee. Akeem Woods, how you feeling today?
3: I'm good. It's Tuesday.
2: All right. Well, Omarion is going to be joining us today. We're flashing back to when Omarion was on the show promoting his O2 album. But, you know, recently B2K did a Versus against Pretty Ricky.
3: Oh.
2: Yeah, they didn't want them to do no solo songs, though. Omarion do got some bangers as a solo artist.
3: He does have some hits.
2: Also, Plant Queen is going to be joining us. Have you ever met Plant Queen?
3: No, I don't.
2: Do you have plants in your house?
3: Girl, no. I'm in a studio in the East Village.
2: It doesn't matter.
3: There's
2: I'm telling
3: outside,
2: you.
3: And that's it.
2: You need to get some. It helps you breathe better, sleep better, have somebody to talk to. I think you would be a great plant dad.
3: Are you going
2: to
3: get me a plant?
2: I am.
3: Okay.
2: I'm already knowing which one I'm going to get you. But Plant Queen is going to be here to help you figure out how you can have plants that thrive inside year round. I thought I was killing my plants, but apparently they're doing A-okay.
3: Okay.
2: All right. Well, let's start the show with some love and some positivity. Let's shine a light. 800-292-5150 is the number. Call us up. Let us know who you want to shine a light on. Spread some love. It's Way Up. Oh.

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1: Turn your lights on, y'all.
2: Turn your lights on.
1: Spread love to those who are doing greatness.
2: Shine a light on them. Shine a light on them.
1: It's time to shine a light on them.
3: What's up? It's Way Up at Angela Yee. It's me and Akeem Woods.
4: What's up?
3: What's happening? And it's time to shine a light. And today I want to shine a light on Venus Williams and Ezra. So Venus Williams has partnered with this digital coaching platform, Ezra, and they are helping the next generation of professionals navigate the early stages of their careers. So Ezra is a global coaching provider, and they're going to give 1,000 early career professionals complimentary access to Ezra Coach. Also, the initiative is called The Gift of Coaching, and it will help expand access to professional development resources that traditionally are only available primarily to senior execs and employees at large organizations. That's
4: okay.
3: Dope.
4: Good for her. That's awesome.
3: Yeah, you know, it's really important. People don't understand how much coaching can help you when it comes to business, having the right coach, having somebody mentor you, help you not make all the mistakes that you're bound to make as an entrepreneur, because I make them. They said that Venus Williams is the perfect role model for young workers, because imagine where she would be without a great coach.
4: Exactly, without the people on her team.
3: All right, so that type of thing can change your life. So shout out to Venus Williams and Ezra, and applications are now open. Now, Shelly, who do you want to shine a light on?
5: I would like to shine a light on my husband, Desmond. He's just amazing. He's my soulmate.
3: Okay, how long have you guys been together?
5: We have been married for 13 years.
3: Wow. Okay, so married for 13 years. How did y'all even meet each other?
5: We met when we were teenagers at a mutual friend's house.
3: That is like a movie. When did you realize he was your soulmate?
5: Instantly.
3: Are you serious? Instantly when you met him?
5: Actually, I prayed for him, and the next day we were reunited.
3: Is he the only person you've been with?
5: No.
3: Ooh, okay.
5: He knows that.
3: I'm playing. Well, let's move on. Shout out to Desmond. You got to live life a little, though, I think, before you settle down anyway, or else you'll always be wondering.
5: Definitely. We were reunited at the perfect time.
3: Okay, second time around. We love it. Well, thank you for calling in. Shout out to your man, Desmond.
5: Thank you so much. Have a blessed day.
3: You too. All right, well, that was Shine a Light, 800-292-5150. You know, you can always call us up and shine a light on somebody. And, you know, Omarion's going to be joining us in the next hour.
4: Ooh,
3: so,
4: okay.
3: Did you watch the Versus, B2K versus Pretty Ricky?
6: I did.
3: All right, well, we had him up here when he was promoting his new album, plus a TV show that he was on. O2 is the name of the album. Somehow, I always want to say Omarion. It's Way Up.
1: Going way up.
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12: A tough night for the U.S., who were knocked out of the World Cup by Belgium. Up first today in Atlanta, Lionel Messi and Argentina take on Egypt. A four-year, $273 million max extension for the Cavaliers' Donovan Mitchell, which includes a player option for the 2030-31 season. And Coco Gauff has defeated Jessica Pegula in three sets to advance to the semifinals at Wimbledon. I'm Frank Arity.
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0: with Angela Yee, and that was Leon Thomas, Mutt. That's a song I know you know, Akeem.
1: I love this song. It's a really good song.
0: Yeah.
1: I know that was good. You're trying to insult me,
0: no,
1: but it's
0: I'm
1: a good
0: not.
1: Song. No, you're being petty,
0: no,
1: but it's fine.
0: I'm not being petty.
1: It's a good song.
0: I don't think you're a mutt at
1: yes,
0: all.
1: You do.
0: Not a dog, not a mutt, none of that. I just know you know that song because it's really popular.
1: Yeah, that's why.
0: Yeah.
1: Okay, Angela.
0: Because, you know, you don't be knowing all these other, like...
1: I do.
0: Okay.
1: I'm hip.
0: Well, anyway, let's get into some Jhené Aiko. You know they're saying she's got a new man out in these streets.
1: I wonder who.
0: But just go look online. You'll see who it is. You're not going to know who he is, but he's a rapper.
1: Okay?
0: That's the only hint I'm going to give you because I don't want to put something out there that they deny. But anyway, here is the worst. Jhené Aiko is way up.

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Man D-Lo with Motion Party. And don't forget that Omarion is going to be joining us in the next hour. Right now, let's get into Lil Wayne versus himself. Lil Wayne and Bobby Valentino. Yeah. Mrs. Officer is way up.

0: What's up? It's Way Up with Angela Yee. I'm here with Akeem Woods.
1: What's up?
0: You like Omarion?
1: I do. He's fine. And talented.
0: Okay, that's what you meant. Yeah, he's fine and talented.
1: Yeah, yeah.
0: But anyway, he's going to be joining us in the next hour, so you stay away. It's awkward now. It's Way Up.

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1: Hey. Now back.
2: 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We up with Angela Yee is on.

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1: Erykah Badu. Is she R&B technically?
0: Neo Soul? Yeah, you would call her R&B. She's more than just R&B. She's also a DJ.
1: I know, I love her so much.
0: And a mother.
1: Mm-hmm.
0: Okay.
1: And Music Soul Child.
0: Okay. Oh, so that's your vibe.
1: Yeah.

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13: 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She comes to work every day. She oversees every case that we have here. And she's going to work really hard for you. And she's going to make sure that you get a good settlement in your pocket.
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24: I'm Fox 13 meteorologist Chelsea Chandler. We'll catch a little break from the extreme heat today and tomorrow, with highs running a bit closer to normal for early July, but it'll still be humid and feel about like 100 degrees. We'll see scattered showers already this morning into the afternoon and evening. Severe weather is not expected, but a few storms could produce gusty winds, frequent lightning, and heavy downpours. The heat will ramp back up starting Thursday, with highs returning to the mid-90s and it feeling above 105 degrees in some areas. So heat advisories may be needed later this week. Daily storm chances come into the afternoon and stick with us through the weekend, bringing brief relief from the heat, but also the possibility of heavy rain and gusty winds. We're tracking it on Fox 13 News.
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3: 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We're talking about Angela Yee.
4: Your Way Up with Angela Yee.
2: Please believe that.
0: What's up? It's Way Up with Angela Yee, and the superstar Omarion is here with me today. What's up, Omarion?
5: Yes, yes. What's up, Angela? How you doing?
0: I do want to ask you this. So I went to Mexico. I had a chance to go to Ora Tulum.
5: Swag.
0: Now, before I went there, I went and looked at their page, and I saw you went there, too.
5: Yes.
0: And I want to know, did you do the ayahuasca?
5: I did. I did the peyote.
0: Mm-hmm.
5: I tried to do everything,
0: mm-hmm.
5: but it wasn't my first time doing ayahuasca. I really, truly enjoyed the experience because it felt private.
0: But what does that do for you? Like, what do you experience? What is that like? Because I've never done it.
5: Well, it's very, I want to say, like a grounding self-realization experience.
0: Mm-hmm.
5: It's during the night. They have different strands of ayah, and ayah kind of meets you where you are. Like, the first time I experienced ayahuasca, it was different from this last one. The last one was very soft and gentle, and all of the things that I needed to receive from myself, I got. But the first time, it was turned up. Yeah, it was turned up. It was like I was outside of myself, like observing myself.
0: Mm-hmm.
5: But it was fun.
0: All right, I felt comfortable because you did it. I'm like,
5: no,
0: I'm
5: you
0: like...
5: will love it. It's such a great experience. And when I say it's the experience of self, mm-hmm. it's like literally, like if you have questions, because that's something that they encourage, something you want to know about yourself or something you want the universe to reveal to you, it literally does. So it's a great experience. You got to tell me after you do it.
0: Okay. Right now I'm talking to Omarion. Now yeah. I want to also ask you about this Versus that just happened. I know you were supposed to be there, Tank versus Tyrese.
5: And it was like,
0: because I saw somebody said there was a flight issue or something like that, and
5: yeah.
0: you were supposed to be there to hit that stage. But yeah. people were also comparing it to when you did Versus and saying it's one of the funniest ones.
5: Yeah.
0: You know, since then, what did you think of Tank?
5: Well, I didn't get to see the full thing mm-hmm. in its entirety, but it did look more organized. You know what I'm saying? I was like, oh, okay, now they got the formula together now. But Tank, you know, that's big bro, and he's always fun, a good time. And then, you know, Tyrese is like, he's cool too. He's a little bit more serious. So yeah. I thought it was a cool
0: Tank is a stand-up comedy. So it's
5: yeah,
0: a real,
5: exactly.
0: That turtleneck song ended up going
5: oh,
0: viral and turning into a real thing.
5: It's in my head right now. Turtleneck. I'm like, I don't want to be singing about the turtleneck.
0: Omarion is here. He's got a new series on All Black that he's executive producing and starring in called Wild Rose. But he's also got new music, all right? He's got an album, O2, and we have more when we come back. It's Way Up.

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1: You know who it is.
2: You know who it is.
3: What's up? It's Way Up with Angela Yee. I got my guy, Omarion, in the building with me. Now, let's talk about this series that you have on All Black, Wild Rose,
4: yes,
3: where your name is Roosevelt, a.k.a. Rose, Rose, and you are a hitman slash security.
4: Yeah.
3: During this line of work, you lost your family because your wife and child are gone. They found out what you really do for a living. And this is not giving away anything if y'all... You know, read the description.
4: You'll
3: understand this is, I don't want anybody to be like, damn, she gave the whole thing away.
4: Right.
3: But you're trying to track her down, and that's kind of the mission that you have. But at the same time, loyalty to the family business.
4: Yes.
3: Is it fun for you playing a hitman?
4: Oh my God. Such amazing experience. I think it's so far from what people have known me for.
3: Mm-hmm.
4: So I get to really put my acting, you know, chops on display. It's so much fun being on set with all of the characters and also my brother playing my younger brother.
3: Yes, your brother's
4: on it. Which is something I can never foresee. I'm like, damn.
3: He kind of beat you up, too.
4: He did. Yeah. He little bro'd me. Yeah, he did.
3: He did. I know that was fun for him.
4: It was. I was like, how you like that, bro? He was like, yeah.
3: Are you the first Omarion? I was thinking about Jalen Rose and how people started getting named Jalen after him. Are you the first Omarion?
4: I am. And, you know, I actually did some research on myself and my name. And my name actually resurged a lot as soon as I came out with my first solo album. So a lot of kids are named after me.
3: That's so dope.
4: That is. There's an Omarion Hampton who plays for the Chargers.
3: Right.
4: Yeah, there's another.
3: So he was named basically after you.
4: Most definitely.
3: Okay.
4: Shout out to his moms. It's a few Omarions out there. I done met a few Omarions in the meet and greets. They're like, oh yeah, I named my son after you. Come here, Omarion.
3: You didn't want to do like a Omarion Jr. or...
4: Nah, you know what? My son, he has his own aura. That's why his name is Mega.
3: Yes, son was on stage with you too, performing. And
4: yeah.
3: What was that moment like for you to see, like, here's my son all grown up on stage, right, like actually performing?
4: You know, he has those conversations with me. And on this tour, Bow Wow's on this tour, usually they come on my set, but Bow has Shy come out during my set on Let Me Hold You. And I thought that was so cool. I was like, okay, I gotta bring my kids. So Mega came on stage and he literally like, give me the mic, Bow. Give me the mic, Bow. Took the mic from Bow Wow. It was a proud dad moment for sure.
3: Is that like what he wants to do?
4: Yeah.
3: Okay.
4: Yep, it's something that he wants to do. He told me he wants to start recording in May. So I'm talking to all my producer friends, and I'm like, all right, Mega's about to start up. So
3: Mega's a perfect name for an artist.
4: Straight up.
3: Yeah, it's already done. Like,
4: Nah, he's going to be ready. Yeah, he's going to sing, dance, act, businessman, for sure.
3: Well, I love to see it. I love all of the diversity in what you've been doing. I can tell you're really excited about acting.
4: Thank you.
3: I appreciate you for coming through always. We got the Way Up mix for you at the top of the hour. Plus, Plant Queen is going to be joining us. You know, I was so excited for this Plant Queen interview. I'm getting you your plant. I bought my my nail artist, my nail technician, Tiny Luxury Nails. I got her a plant.
5: What are you
3: going to
5: get me?
3: Art studio.
5: I want a sunflower.
3: No. I'm trying to get you something that's going to last.
5: You don't think I can make a sunflower last?
3: No, I don't. I don't believe that.
5: Oh, no.
3: Why do you want a sunflower of all things? I'll get you a cactus. All right. But anyway.
5: So much shade.
3: Plant Queen is going to be joining us later. It's Way Up.

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1: In the 2026 FIFA World Cup, Belgium ended the United States run last night with a dominating 4-1 win. It was the fourth time in the past five World Cups that the U.S. has exited at this stage. The only exception was in 2018 when they did not qualify. Belgium will now play Spain in the quarterfinals. In the earlier game, it was Spain who topped Portugal on a late goal to win 1-0. Two games today, Argentina-Egypt at noon Eastern and Switzerland-Colombia at 4. And in baseball, the Kansas City Royals did something yesterday that is statistically rarer than a perfect game. They scored in every inning in their blowout win over Philly 15-1. They became the 21st team to do so in baseball history. There have been 27 perfect games. I'm Andy West with your iHeartRadio Sports Report.
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3: Hey!
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20: I'm Fox 13 meteorologist Chelsea Chandler. We'll catch a little break from the extreme heat today and tomorrow, with highs running a bit closer to normal for early July, but it'll still be humid and feel about like 100 degrees. We'll see scattered showers already this morning into the afternoon and evening. Severe weather is not expected, but a few storms could produce gusty winds, frequent lightning, and heavy downpours. The heat will ramp back up starting Thursday, with highs returning to the mid-90s and it feeling above 105 degrees in some areas, so heat advisories may be needed later this week. Daily storm chances come into the afternoon and stick with us through the weekend, bringing brief relief from the heat, but also the possibility of heavy rain and gusty winds. We're tracking it on Fox 13 News.
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23: Mm-hmm. At the very, very top is a tall farmhouse, Bonnie's old home. It was right here, 48 years ago, that Bonnie told her fiancé their engagement was over.
24: I don't want to marry you anymore.
23: Bonnie figured that was the end of it. She was wrong. A phantom stalked California in the 70s and 80s, at first unnoticed, and then unstoppable.
25: It was a heavy atmosphere, I remember that. Where there's a death, you'll always know it.
23: This phantom collected many names. The Physalia Ransacker, the original Night Stalker, the Golden State Killer. From the Los Angeles Times and Wondery, this is Man in the Window.
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0: anyway, right now, let's get into Meek Mill. 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
3: What's up? It's Way Up with Angela Yee. I'm here with Akeem Woods, and it's time for Ask Yee. And right now, we have Marcus on the line, and he wants to date his ex-girlfriend's best friend. Is that wrong?
4: Like, let me explain. So we all go to college together, right? Me and her best friend are in the same class. Every time we have an assignment, she always prefers to be partners, so it's next to me. Give me her number, Instagram, TikTok, etc. And I didn't ask.
3: Are you and your ex-girlfriend on good terms?
4: Not really. I haven't spoken to her since, like, January. Last time I spoke to her, we broke up. Like, it was bad. Like, I was low-key depressed and hurt for, like, a minute.
3: Mm-hmm. Why'd you guys break up?
4: If I'm being real, it's, like, communication issues.
5: But there was no, like, cheating or anything, right?
4: No cheating.
3: Now, what was your relationship then with her best friend?
4: Like, she would just be there, like, to hang out, like, for, like, a minute or two, and that would be it.
3: So, did you have a little crush on her back then while you were still in a relationship?
4: Not really. Like, one night, I'm over here just chilling. She texted me saying, yo, come to my car. Like, she pulled up, and I got in the car, and we were just talking. And, like, she said, I like you and all that.
5: Are they still friends?
4: Like, yeah, they're still friends.
3: You don't have a responsibility to your ex-girlfriend, but her best friend does.
5: I agree.
3: So, what is her best friend saying?
5: Sounds like her best friend is trying to smash.
4: She kissed me.
5: Okay, well, here's my advice. Date the best friend.
3: It's really not on you. It's really on her. Like, honestly, you're not doing anything necessarily wrong. That's your ex. You guys have been broken up. You haven't spoken to her since January.
5: Yeah.
3: Now, this may break up their friendship. I'm sure it will.
5: But also,
3: that's not really your responsibility.
5: But if it does break up her friendship, she knows that because she went into it.
3: Yeah.
5: So it's all on her. So if the chemistry's there and y'all vibing and communicating better, then yeah.
3: Because if that's your best friend, you're going to end up being around her at some points too, right?
4: Probably, yeah, most probably, yeah. If me and best friend get together, then, and they remain friends, I'm like,
5: but also,
3: they're not going to remain friends. There's no way you can still be.
5: Or unless she could have, I mean, if you haven't talked to your ex since January, she could have low-key talked to her and be like, hey, I'm feeling so-and-so.
3: I doubt that.
5: I doubt it too. Yeah. I'm being optimistic, baby.
3: I don't know. The only red flag I see here is, I don't know if I morally could trust this new girl, the best friend, because what type of person is she that she would do that?
5: I agree with Angela. But I also say date her because I'm toxic. But I agree with Angela.
3: Yeah. I mean, you like her, but I mean, keep your eyes open because that's pretty ruthless. Like,
5: that's true.
3: What if she does this all the time? Like, they're competitive with each other. Has she ever dated any of her best friend's exes?
4: No, this is the first best friend girl I ever dated. Like an ex-girlfriend best friend I ever dated.
3: All right, well, let's not make it a habit.
5: Go have fun, bro. Enjoy college. Congrats on whatever. And
3: let's see if it's still as much fun when you don't have to sneak around anymore.
4: Yes, ma'am.
3: All right, take care.
5: Bye. Oh, he's a yes, ma'am. That's sweet.
3: Well, that was Ask Yee, 800-292-5150. 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And when we come back, Plant Queen is here. It's Way Up.

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21: I'm Fox 13 meteorologist Chelsea Chandler. We'll catch a little break from the extreme heat today and tomorrow, with highs running a bit closer to normal for early July, but it'll still be humid and feel about like 100 degrees. degrees. We'll see scattered showers already this morning into the afternoon and evening. Severe weather is not expected, but a few storms could produce gusty winds, frequent lightning, and heavy downpours. The heat will ramp back up starting Thursday, with highs returning to the mid-90s and it feeling above 105 degrees in some areas, so heat advisories may be needed later this week. Daily storm chances come into the afternoon and stick with us through the weekend, bringing brief relief from the heat, but also the possibility of heavy rain and gusty winds. We're tracking it on Fox 13 News.
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4: This is Way Up with Angela Yee.
0: What's up is Way Up with Angela Yee, and I have Plant Queen here, a.k.a. Christopher Griffin. Hey. Thank you so much for joining me today.
5: Thank you for having me. Such a pleasure.
0: Just looking at your page and everything that you've done, you have over 200 plants in your space in Brooklyn.
5: I do.
0: And this is a journey that you've been on for how long now, Bev?
5: I've been a plant queen for all of my life, but my first plant I got in like 2015, 2014. So okay. It's been a little over a decade.
0: Plants bring me so much joy. One of the first things that I wanted when I moved, when I had more space, mm-hmm. was to finally have some plants. Because I also know the benefits that they provide,
5: yeah.
0: you know, in the air, for quality of air. And for anybody listening that is like trying to figure out, because it's such a journey. I just remember like Googling what plants can live, because it was a rough winter here. I know for a lot of us, me in particular, I'm like, how do I keep these plants alive? It's one thing, they look so good when you buy them, when you bring them home.
5: The leaves are perky.
0: Yeah. So if you're talking to somebody like me, right, and I'm just picking your brain for advice. That's why, listen, you're helping me.
5: I'm here for you.
0: If you had to say, okay, I live in a place where it's not always warm, okay. right, and the plants are indoors, it's not always sunlight, everything's not going to be in the window. Mm-hmm. What are some good plants that are going to live, but if we take care of them, but also are good for us, like in the home, low maintenance ones?
5: So these are three starter plants. So the pothos mm-hmm. is a very viney, resilient plant. It's actually considered an invasive species in some countries. That's how good she grows, right?
0: Okay, I think I have that.
5: Yeah, so I mean, a lot of people have it, yeah. and like it's a wonderful plant. Then the ZZ plant.
0: I have that too.
5: Oh, come on, purr. Okay, you got the list. And then the snake plant, you got
0: yes.
5: that one?
0: The snake plants, I feel like, have been the easiest for me. That's why you kill the snake plant.
5: Hello, snake plants are, they thrive with a little neglect. And mm-hmm. so I encourage folks to start with those three plants, ZZ, snake plant, and pothos. But I encourage folks to kind of do like a self-reflection of like, what kind of care do you enjoy giving?
0: Mm-hmm.
5: Are you a queen on the go? And you're like, girl, I just need something that need a little drop of water and then like, we'll figure it out. Or are you like an overwaterer where you may need like an orchid or an African violet that requires like a little bit more attention?
0: Mm-hmm.
5: But I encourage folks to kind of do that like internal reflection. I mean, I think it's good for life as
0: yeah.
5: well.
0: Yeah. Right now I'm talking to best-selling author, You Grow Girl, Plant Queen's Lush Guide to Growing Your Garden. Plant Queen is here. You know, it's been devastating for me because some of my plants have just not made it through their first year on this planet. And I honestly feel terrible. And sometimes it feels out of control when you see the leaves turning brown, you know, and you're like, how can I revive this plant?
5: I think we have to give ourselves grace when mm-hmm. we're bringing plants into our homes. I mean, we're basically bringing these living wild creatures into caves with windows. Our homes, like the average person, does not have a nursery, mm-hmm. right? Like they are coming from these very pristine, perfect conditions settings, and then we're bringing them into a very different environment. So I think we have to give ourselves grace when we're bringing plants into our homes and understanding that how they grow in nurseries will not be how they grow in our home. Like I don't believe in a green thumb. I believe in a green muscle. It's something mm-hmm. you build over time with like any skill, right? You have to practice. And a part of that practice is plants dying, you know?
0: Right.
5: Got a little botanical garden in the sky. Got a lot of plants.
0: All right. Christopher Griffin, a.k.a. Plant Queen, is here. You've seen Plant Queen on Good Morning America and Architectural Digest, The Kelly Clarkson Show. Also, the author of You Grow Girl, Plant Queen's Lush Guide to Growing Your Garden. And we have more when we come back. It's Way Up.
2: I used to think about immature things. You know, like, do you love me? 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Are you gonna call me like you said you would? Is this really your real phone number?

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Something about a conservative regular girl that still can beat a chest. 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Psychedist can reach your chest. Zodiac sign, it must be a Gemini moon, cause we about to go half. Mistakenly, nobody been in a bag. But how many?

yoga mat, chat. Should I dead up get no strings attached, chat. 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They chat, they chat, they chat.

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2: What's up is Way Up with Angela Yee, and I am talking to Plant Queen, the author of You Grow Girl, Plant Queen's Lush Guide to Growing Your Garden, because I need help. My plants are dying. How do you know when you've overwatered a plant?
3: Ooh, child. There's a lot of signs, but sometimes it looks the same as other issues, whether that's like a deficiency in nutrients or not enough sunlight. And so for watering, the trick is always to check out the soil before you water it.
2: Okay.
3: Right?
2: Put your finger in?
3: So, you know, if you got your nails done, you're like, girl, I want to get my nails, this expensive manicures. There are soil probes that you can stick in
2: I need one of those. Okay.
3: And you turn it and it like takes out soil from different parts of the pot and you can feel that, right? Also, just be in a routine. But then also, it's like understanding the plant that you're bringing into your home. So like folks are like, oh, I'm looking at the plant care tips. I say go a step further and what is the natural habitat this plant comes from? And so sometimes it looks like soggy soil. Sometimes it looks like rotting roots or mold on the top soil.
2: And if that happens, you kind of have to take the plant out and
3: repot it. Yeah. So sometimes it gets to the point where the root system is so damaged because as much as our plants need water, they need air, right? And so sometimes the root system is so damaged that it's, you can't save it. So what you could do is propagate it, right? And take a snipping of the plant and then regrow it.
2: Okay.
3: And I've done that with multiple plants.
2: Okay.
3: Multiple plants. And it works.
2: Right now, I'm talking to best-selling author, You Grow Girl, Plant Queen's Lush Guide to Growing Your Garden. Plant Queen is here. So I have this one plant, a rubber plant that would look like it was, you know, not doing well this winter. I got a humidifier. And I'm going to be honest, that humidifier perked things up for me like damn near instantly.
3: Yes. You know, there's a perception that if you spritz the leaves of a plant, that's humidity. That's not humidity. That's like you're putting moisture on the leaves, which invites pests and bacteria and all that stuff. So I encourage folks not to do that.
2: Okay, good
3: humidity
2: to know.
3: Humidity is the local moisture in the air. It allows the plant to go through its photosynthesis easier.
2: Okay.
3: Right? And we're mimicking the natural habitat.
2: Yeah, that's what I figured.
3: A lot of the tropical plants come from.
2: It really saved my plant. I was like,
3: you're doing good.
2: I'm trying, but I can't put a humidifier by all of them. I just got one.
3: And that's all you need. Just start with that. Start where you can. But you're witnessing how the experimentation and the things that you're trying is improving, you know.
2: How often do you need to repot your plant?
3: I would say every year to 2 years. However, sometimes it's not. Some folks are like, oh my God, when you repot, it needs a larger pot as well. Sometimes repotting is just changing the soil.
2: Well, I appreciate it. You Grow Girl.
3: Yeah.
2: Also, Plant Queen's Lush Guide to Growing Your Garden. I feel like that is a must read for anybody that's trying to get into this space. Because I know, I'm going to be honest, having plants in my house has made me so much happier. Just the existence of it, coming home and seeing it. But sometimes it depresses me when I feel like I'm not doing everything I can as a mom.
3: That's fair.
2: Thank you so much for joining me today. I really appreciate you. I feel not so bad about myself now.
3: Darling, and you're growing in the ways you need to grow. That green muscle is getting stronger every day.
2: Definitely watch that full interview on my YouTube channel, Way Up with Yee. And when we come back, this is your show, so you have the last word.

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3: Here's the last word on Way Up with Angela Yee.
0: Ooh, well, it's Way Up with Angela Yee. And thanks again to Plant Queen for joining us today. Thank you to Omarion. Mm-hmm. And what are you up to today, Akeem? I know you got some shows. You got one coming up on the 28th?
4: I do have a show on the 28th, AkeemWoods.com, to get tickets. Selling pretty well. I think it's going to sell out. So come see me July 28th. It's just, I don't know what day of the week it is.
0: That's Tuesday. The time it's good to be a sellout.
4: Mm-hmm.
0: I know that's
4: but
0: right.
4: But I'm trying to stay cold.
0: You know, this weekend coming up, I am heading out to Bermuda, ooh, which I'm excited.
4: The triangle that be making people disappear?
0: You are so old school. First of all, Bermuda is like a less than 2-hour flight from New York. So It's nice to be able to go. But I also love going to Bermuda. So shout out to everybody there. My girl Jamil, who's going with me. She's got family there. Again, y'all, this is your show. So you have the last word.
5: I have developed a chronic lung disease, and there's no cure for it. And I was thinking about some of the things that I would like to do, and one of the things that stood out to me was I would love to take a cruise. My friend Twin has taken me on my very first cruise, which was into Ensenada. The next one coming up is he's taking me to the Bahamas, and I just wanted to shine a light on him for being such an amazing friend, a compassionate person, and just showing me unconditional kindness and love and support through my transition. So thank you, Twin. Love you.
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Rocky Glock, she ready on K97, Memphis only, hip hop and R&B. Dola White checking in on this Tuesday afternoon. Got requests on the way for Weezy right above it. If you got a request, hit me with it. Tap that red mic on our free iHeartRadio app. Leave that request right there. I'm going to do my best to get it on there for you, all right? Right now, let's keep things moving.

0: R&B, Dolla White, hanging with you on this Tuesday afternoon. I've got requests on the way from Mariah the Scientist, Is It a Crime? Plus, the latest from Lil Baby, Mrs. Trendsetter, coming up as well. Right now, let's talk about it, because it's back. Talking about the Mimosa Festival. That's coming back on my daughter's birthday. I can't skip out on my daughter's birthday for Mimosa Festival, although I'd really like to. Having said that, I want you to go. Like I said, it's going down September 6th. Tom Lee Park, 11 a.m. to 5 p.m. Amazing food, incredible vendors, nonstop energy. 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

Still love that one, man. Classic Future Magic on K97. Memphis only hip hop and R&B. Dola White hanging out with you on this Tuesday afternoon. I've got requests on the way for Gunna and Burna Boy, WGFT. Plus, we'll throw it back with some Rihanna Sex With Me. But right now, it's time to crash out. If you're having a bad day, work problems, relationship problems, or need to curse somebody out, hit me up right now. 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Right now, it's Leon Thomas on K97.

0: name, Naomi Dolloway. 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Tim, what you crashing out about, homie?
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Mariah the Scientist, Burning Blue on K97, Memphis only, hip-hop and R&B, Dolla White hanging with you on this Tuesday afternoon. I've got requests out of the way for Young Miami, Spin That, plus Headband Boo coming up as well. If you got a request in the meantime, hit me up. 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
1: 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Dola White hanging with you on this Tuesday afternoon. I've got requests on the way for Key Glock, She Ready, plus brand new Drake Shebang on the way as well. Right now, let's do a Who Cares Hip Hop Report. 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Got the latest on the Nolan Wells situation. Investigators right now are still trying to piece together Nolan Wells' final hours. His family says his phone was returned to them after he disappeared, and authorities continue interviewing everyone who was with him that day. Now, social media, that's been filled with questions about why friends left the island and about their activities afterwards, but many of those claims have not yet been independently verified, and police are still reviewing a viral video showing an apparent confrontation on Horn Island, the island where Nolan Wells was when he disappeared. But investigators have not said that video is connected to his death as of right now. There's an autopsy underway as authorities work to determine exactly what happened. Now, there's a lot of rumors out there about some of his friends, their parents, and they're involved in law enforcement. I think one rumor was that one of his friends' mother was a judge. Those things, while they may be true, have not been verified yet. Having said that, you have to understand why a lot of people don't have a lot of faith that this thing is going to be solved with all of the optics of it. It just doesn't look good, and it doesn't look like... I think there's a lot of distrust, especially in a state like Mississippi, when it comes to police officers investigating the death of a young black male, possibly at the hands of young white men who may or may not have connections to law enforcement through their parents. I definitely understand that perspective. Full story, we'll keep you posted on it. K97FM.com.
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Memphis only, hip-hop and R&B. Dolla White hanging with you on this Tuesday afternoon. Let's play random ass trivia for no damn reason, for absolutely nothing. 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
1: Alicia.
0: Alicia, are you ready to play random ass trivia for no damn reason, for absolutely nothing?
1: I'm going to try.
0: All right, here's how it works. I'm going to ask you a random ass trivia question. If you get the answer wrong, you win absolutely nothing. However, you get the answer right, you also win absolutely nothing. Do you understand?
1: I understand.
0: All right, Alicia, here's your question. What side of Atlanta is T.I. from?
1: South side, man.
0: No, the south side would be where I'm originally from. We're looking for the west side. T.I. is from the west side of Atlanta. So you didn't get that right, which means you won absolutely nothing, but it doesn't really matter. You won't win anything anyway, so who really cares? Thank you so much for playing, Alicia.
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2: Good afternoon. We have bridge repairs going on southbound 55 right before you get to North Hernando. Traffic is backed up all the way to Church Road. We have a crash on northbound Getwell just south of Shelby Drive, a wreck on southbound Riverside Drive at Jefferson Avenue downtown, and a crash on eastbound Poplar just east of Riverdale Road. With traffic, I'm Heather York.
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0: 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Oh.

Gunna, Burna Boy, WGFT on K97, Memphis only, hip-hop and R&B. Dola White hanging with you on this Tuesday afternoon. Got requests on the way from Mariah the Scientist, Burning Blue, Bloods, brand new music from Dave and Tam's, Rain Dance coming up as well. If you got a request in the meantime, hit me with it. 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I'll do my best to get it on there for you, all right? Right now, let's keep it moving. Big love.

Mariah the Scientist, Burning Blue on K97. Memphis only, hip-hop and R&B. Dola White hanging with you on this Tuesday afternoon. We'll throw it back in a minute with Chris Brown popping. Plus, got a Who Cares Hip-Hop report on the way as well. Jermaine Dupri is suing Sony Music for a lot of money, claiming they owe him a lot of money since the 90s. We'll talk about that coming up in a few. Right now, let's keep things moving. Brand new music, Dave and Tim's. This is Rain Dance on K97.

0: Plus, the latest from Tim's, what you need, coming up as well. Right now, let's do a Who Cares Hip Hop Report. 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Jermaine Dupri is suing Sony Music for at least $18 million, claiming the company shorted him on royalties for artists like Escape, Debrat, Crisscross, Jagged Edge, Bow Wow, and Usher over the past three decades. He says a recent audit uncovered years of unreported royalties. Sony hasn't publicly responded, but I would think Jermaine's got a case here if he's suing him for $18 million. A lot of money, and man, since the Escape, Debrat, Crisscross, that's like early 90s. 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

Let's play another round of random ass trivia for no damn reason, for absolutely nothing. 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Got Keek Like, she ready on the way up to Chris Brown and Brian.

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1: Brandy.
0: Brandy, are you ready to play random ass trivia for no damn reason, for absolutely nothing?
1: Yes.
0: All right, here's how it works. I'm going to ask you a random ass trivia question. If you get the answer wrong, you win absolutely nothing. However, get the answer right, you also win absolutely nothing. Do you understand?
1: Yeah.
0: All right, Brandy. In Davido's Afrobeats hit Fall, he mentioned what iconic soccer player?
1: I don't know.
0: Not even going to take a guess. You could have said Lionel Messi. You could have said a couple other people that should be household names. But the correct answer is another household name, Cristiano Ronaldo. That was the correct answer. So you didn't get that right, which means you won absolutely nothing. But it doesn't really matter. You wouldn't know anything anyway, so who really cares? Thank you so much for playing, Brandy.
1: Thank you.

0: 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Ladies and gentlemen, DJ. It's the K97 5 o'clock rush hour mix with DJ Mike T.
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1: Drink.
0: Wake up.
1: Drink.
0: Faded.
1: Drink.
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0: Seven Memphis only, hip hop and R&B. I go by the name of Dola White. Definitely appreciate the love today. Make sure you're following me everywhere, all of them. 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Plus, Key Glock, She Ready, and Leon Thomas Mud are all on the way as well. It's K97.
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King Glock, she ready on K97. Memphis only, hip hop and R&B. Dola White hanging with you on this Tuesday afternoon. I've got requests on the way from Mariah the Scientist. Is it a crime? 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Leave that request right there. I'm going to do my best to get it on there for you, all right? Right now, let's keep things moving. Leon Thomas, Mutt, it's K97.

Mariah the Scientist, Is It a Crime? On K97, Memphis only, hip-hop and R&B. Dola White hanging with y'all this Tuesday afternoon. Got requests on the way for classic Chris Brown and T-Pain, Kiss Kiss. That's on the way shortly. Plus, we'll do a Who Cares Hip-Hop report coming up in a few as well. I'll give you the latest on the tragic Nolan Wells situation down in Mississippi, so definitely stay locked in for that. Right now, let's keep it moving. Brand

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1: 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Caller, what's your problem?
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1: How's it going?
2: 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My girl ain't doing a thing she used to do.
1: 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Brand new Chris Brown, T-Pain. You heard it here first. Nappy Boy Radio.

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1: Yeah. K97, if it's only hip hop and R&B, Dola White hanging with you on this Tuesday afternoon. I've got requests on the way for Gunna and Burna Boy, WGAT, plus Headband Boo, keep it up as well. 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This is the latest on what we know about the Nolan Wells situation down in Mississippi. Investigators are still trying to piece together Nolan Wells' final hours. His family says his phone was returned to them after he disappeared, and authorities continue interviewing everyone who was with him that day. Now, social media, that's been filled with questions about why friends left the island and about their activities afterwards, as well as who some of these kids' parents are. There's rumor that one of the kids' parents is a judge, another rumor that one of the kids' parents was law enforcement. While those things may be true, and they may very well be true, they have not been verified as of yet. Police are also reviewing a viral video showing an apparent confrontation on Horn Island where Nolan Wells was, but investigators have not said that video is connected to his death as of right now. An autopsy is underway as authorities continue to determine exactly what happened. Now, obviously, for obvious reasons, for obvious historically recorded reasons, some people don't have a lot of faith in law enforcement when it comes to solving a death of a young black male, especially at the hands of young white males, and understandably so, especially in Mississippi. So I understand a lot of hesitation and a lot of the social media anger about this situation as of right now. But we'll see how it plays out. As of now, it's not all fitting together for me personally. 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

0: 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I am Naomi Dolewhite. 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
1: 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I don't understand it. I know I can't see even with my glasses on.
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